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You'll hear from Teddy Swims in the Ralphie Report. That's coming up later this hour here on 107.1 The Boss.

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4: Tonight, our Eastern X latest forecast, nice calm evening, temperatures into the mid-50s tomorrow. A little bit of clouds, some sun, highs in the low 70s. Calm. I'll take it after this past weekend. Allentown, 62, Forked River, 64, Boss HQ, 62.

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You like the movie Airplane? A screening and a live Q&A with the stars of the film Basie Center. 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

107.1 The Boss. She has more Video Music Awards than any other artist in history. I wonder what she's done with all of those moon people. Probably just spreads them around all of her homes. It's Taylor.

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Teddy Swims gearing up for the Ugly album. It's called Ugly, coming out in January. He's on the Ugly tour right now. You'll hear from him about it in the Ralphie Report next on The Boss.

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1: All right, yours truly, last night in L.A., covering my 10th MTV Video Music Awards. Taylor Swift, of course, was the big winner. I was on the red carpet for USA Today, took the red eye back last night to be with you today, tonight. I caught up with Teddy Swims. Yes, he's currently on his Ugly tour. He's dropping a new album called Ugly in January. And he talked about that term with me.
2: It was trying to get over this self-negative talk that I've had for so long. You know, I had this vision of myself, and I tend to, like, have called myself that in my lifetime, you know. And I've learned that, you know, when you walk into a mirror, it's so crazy because a lot of times you get yourself all ready before you walk in there, look like this and turn, and then you're right back to how you actually look. And I've learned to, instead of looking at my outfit in the mirror, I like to look at myself in the eyes now. And as cliche or as weird as this sounds, I want to just tell myself, you're beautiful and I love you to myself before I start looking at my outfit. And I just trying to learn how to speak kindly to myself all the time, and it's helped my life in so much. And I think this is just a reminder that to do that more and to, like, compliment my own self and be comfortable in my own skin.
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3: All right, Nor'easter Nick's latest forecast on the overnight dropping into the mid-50s. Tomorrow's highs in the low 70s. Cloudy, a little bit of sunshine. Nice, calm Tuesday on deck. Looking forward to it. Asbury Park has 60 right now. Island Heights, 63. Boss HQ, 62.

107.1 The Boston. Ooh, Dark Knights. Hershey Park. U+3 in for free. Hershey Park, you want to go? Greg T in the morning with Rochelle. Free passes tomorrow morning after 6 a.m.

107.1 The Boss. Hey, by the way, congratulations to DJ Pauly D on his engagement. He did it, I think, like at one of his like pool club gigs or something or another out in Vegas. I don't know if a wedding with an Elvis impersonator is to follow. Happy for him regardless. Hello.

107.1 The Boss, 99.7 FM, Sierra Miller. You know her from Summer House. You know her from Dancing with the Stars. And you'll hear from her in the Ralphie Report next. 107.1 The Boss.

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1: All right, Sierra Miller, you know her from Summer House. She's currently on Dancing with the Stars as well. I saw her at the MTV Video Music Awards. I was covering the red carpet for my gig at USA Today. Yes, yesterday in LA. Took the red eye back last night. Anyways, Sierra walked up to me. Hilarity ensued.
2: Okay, here we go. I'm dead.
3: I love you, Sam.
2: Flavor Flav is beside me.
3: How you been?
1: You hear him when he's coming, that's for sure.
2: What a legend.
1: You're a legend. Cowgirl, the music video. If it wins, do you get a moon person?
2: Oh, you know what? I'll have to ask Shaboozy. That's a great question. And if not, I'll take his, maybe. I don't know. But, like, that's a great question. That's a great question. I don't know.
1: I hope you do. You deserve to be award-winning. Get the moon person. Get the disco ball. We're all set.
2: Oh, my gosh. Yes. The mirror ball. The disco. What? The moon man. I don't know. I need to clear off a shelf or two.
1: So funny. More of the Ralphie Radio Show on the way. Disco ball. I know. I should have said mirror ball. It's 107.1 The Boss.
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8: All right, Nor'easter Nick's latest forecast, dropping into the mid-50s on the overnight. Tomorrow, highs in the low 70s, cloudy and a little bit of sunshine. Atlantic Highlands, 60. Jackson, 63. Boss HQ, 62.

107.1 The Boss airplane screening and fun little Q&A with some of the stars as well. Basie Center, you want to go for free? Michelle Amabile's got you covered. 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

107.1 The Boss. Some breaking news in the Nancy Guthrie case this evening. A possible new ransom note. We'll tell you what media outlets are reporting in the Ralphie report. That's next on The Boss.

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1: All right, unbelievable that it's been nearly 8 months since Savannah Guthrie's mother, Nancy, went missing, this alleged kidnapping case. Law enforcement now is assessing the credibility of a potential new ransom note. The county sheriff's department there locally and FBI, they issued a statement to media outlets earlier today. The Guthrie Task Force was recently made aware of a new possible ransom note in the Nancy Guthrie investigation. Investigators are also aware of social media comments being made regarding this note and are looking further into this and working to determine credibility. The Wrap was the first media outlet to report some of the latest developments. As far as the actual note itself, no word on that yet. I'm sure it's circulating somewhere, but obviously if it's not confirmed, you don't want to start speculating on what's in there. Just awful. Unbelievable. More of the Ralphie Radio Show on the way. It's 107.1 The Boss.
0: Al Levine is on the scene. 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
1: All right, Nor'easter Nick's latest forecast, dropping into the mid-50s on the overnight. Tomorrow, highs in the low 70s, cloudy and a little bit of sunshine. Atlantic Highlands, 60. Jackson, 63. Boss HQ, 62.

107.1 The Boss, 99.7 FM, VMAs last night. Snoop Dogg still at it all these decades later. Madonna still at it all these decades later, for crying out loud. And how about these guys, you too? I don't believe they were a part of the VMAs last night, but they're still at it all these decades later as well. New album coming out next, not next month. It's almost October. In November, we get the new one.

0: on The Boss. That's a wrap of the Ralphie Radio Show. 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
5: 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It's our way of saying thanks for listening to 1071 The Boss. 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

eventually. 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
2: Good morning. I'm Valerie C. Graves. The storm assessments continue. Beach erosion on the level of Superstorm Sandy in Ocean County and Beach House on LBI took about a foot of water inside. The owners telling News 12 they will be back up and running, at least with takeout service by the weekend. And at the Dockside Diner,
3: we're getting rid of all the spoiled food. It's been sitting in there for a couple days.
2: They were hit in October and say this was worse. The storm, the first test for a $99 million beach replenishment project in Cape May County as well. Experts say this storm produced the most flood cycles in 30 years. Eight Marines are hurt in a ship attack in the Strait of Hormuz. The Wall Street Journal reporting that President Trump, speaking privately to aides, is skeptical that Iran will meet his demands and expects to resume bombing after the midterm elections. Iran's foreign minister saying this:
4: "We stand firm in the face of any aggression against us, even if it comes to a doomsday war."
2: That from ABC News. With gas now averaging $4.42 a gallon and diesel at $6.45, a number of Republicans in tight midterm races are distancing themselves from the war. And there's a reason we have all these scam stories. The latest from the Better Business Bureau: the lowlifes are now exploiting missing pets with fake photos and demands for money. Big business, you bet. In 2022, the BBB received 680 pet scams reported to its scam tracker. By 2024, that number had increased to 2,000 plus. Microchip your pet. It is the best defense you have. In our next report at 6, it's a Jersey Shore proposal in Las Vegas, and she said yes. We'll tell you about that. I'm Valerie Seagraves on 107.1, The Boss.
5: Well, good morning, everybody. We got a couple of problems on the turnpike you need to know about. First of all, right at exit 8A, an accident that's in the center lane. You want to get over to the left and right coming up to that. And then also on the Jersey Turnpike southbound at Interchange 4, an overturned tractor trailer. That one is off on the right shoulder. Now, if you're heading elsewhere, no big deal on Route 9 on the Garden State Parkway all the way up and down. Route 35 looks to be in pretty good shape. All in all, pretty good day in mass transit. So far, so good. However, a heads up, tonight, starting tonight and all week long, due to Amtrak planned maintenance work on the overhead wires between Rahway and Metro Park, the Northeast Corridor and the North Jersey Coastline trains may be delayed 20 minutes. And again, in both directions, this is pretty much going to be for mainly the afternoon rush hour, but it should be done by Friday morning. But still, you got that, so just keep that in mind starting later on today. I'm Joe Nolan with traffic. I'm 107.1 The Boss.
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2: Good morning. It's 6 o'clock. I'm Valerie C. Graves. There's no beach. Everything's flat now. Looks like concrete all the way from Elberon to Seven Presidents Oceanfront Park. That from the Emergency Management Coordinator in Long Branch, a tour boat captain in Keyport, absolutely devastated.
3: It just sucks because this could end our season. They're trying to help us get another dock for the boat for temporarily, but this is our whole family right here.
2: According to News 12, the pier that was home to his boat destroyed. He's out of business until he finds another dock, and forecasters are saying we should expect a busy nor'easter season. A reckless driver with an open container of alcohol hits a Marlboro police officer and is now facing criminal charges. This story from The Patch. The driver, 63-year-old Dolores Santoro, the officer with a head injury taken to Robert Wood Johnson, she taken into custody at the scene. The Middlesex County prosecutor will not be telling us the breed of dog shot and killed by cops in Sayreville Friday night, the animal attacking its family, the officers with no other choice. APP.com has this. The three family members are in stable condition being treated for their injuries. The 911 call coming in from the home on MacArthur Avenue. And you know what? She said yes.
4: Get crazy, get wild, let's party. If you want to have fun to do something, if you want to have fun to do something.
2: Jersey Shore's Pauly D gets engaged to longtime girlfriend Nikki Hall, the Jersey Shore alum who became famous after the MTV show debuted in 2009, got down on one knee during his DJ set at a pool party in Las Vegas to propose to the influencer. According to People, the two met on MTV's Double Shot at Love in 2019 and began dating the next year. In our next report at 6:30, the little quick check in Neptune on Jumping Brook's closing. The decision a year in the making. We'll tell you about that. I'm Valerie C. Graves on 107.1 The Boss.
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1: Jersey traffic and weather.
0: Together.
5: Well, good morning, everybody. We're still doing pretty well as you travel northbound on the Garden State Parkway. Really not much to worry about heading northbound all the way on up. We did have some problems over on the turnpike. There was an accident at 8A southbound on the inner roadway. That has now been cleared, but we still have the overturned tractor trailer down around Interchange 4. Again, that would be in Mount Laurel and still causing some delays getting through there. Now, other than that, we're not doing too badly. We're doing very well on the parkway as you head northbound. There really aren't any issues at all this morning as you start to head northbound on the Garden State Parkway all the way on up. 33, 34, 35 all look to be in pretty good shape. No reports of any flooding anywhere. And mass transit's good. I'm Joe Nolan with traffic, 107.1 The Boss.
6: Well, guys, today is going to be a day in transition. And by that, I mean we've got clouds to start. Our nor'easter is still continuing to bring some issues our way. But as we go into the afternoon and evening, our skies are going to be clearing up. And we are done and gone with pretty much everything. Sunshine returns for tomorrow, Wednesday, Thursday, Friday, all looking nice. In the Norcast with the center of nor'easter.
7: Well, that sounds good to me. It's your Boss Sports Update. I'm Greg T. Let's get into it. We didn't have any baseball yesterday, no hockey, no basketball, but we did have some football news. Your New York Giants, they trade a fifth-round pick for the Minnesota Vikings, former Michigan Wolverine quarterback J.J. McCarthy. Can he save the Giants' season? We will soon find out. We did have some Monday Night Football yesterday. Yep, we saw a big surprise last night. The Eagles dropping an L to the Bears. 27-7. Nobody saw that coming. And that brings us up to your Boss Sports lineup for tonight. It is baseball season, playoff time. Yankees and the Red Sox going at it at 8 o'clock on NBC. Your Phillies and the Atlanta Braves this afternoon at 2 o'clock. And you got some NHL preseason action. Rangers and the Bruins in Boston, 8 o'clock on ESPN. And your WNBA playoffs continue. Your New York Liberty taking on the Minnesota Lynx in Brooklyn at the Barclays. 8:30 tip-off. That game is on USA. And that does it, guys. Rochelle and I kick off your Tuesday morning show, your Taco Tuesday, coming up next right here at 107.1 The Boss.
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5: When I was 6 years old, I broke my leg

And that, of course, is the way we kick off a Tuesday morning. 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

0: Not there. Well. Yeah. He's making his way into the studio. He'll be here soon. The phone lines are open. Good morning to the boss audience. Did you miss us last night? 732-774-4444. Let's do it. Let's open up those phone lines. I want to know for the boss audience from one person, because you will be our first caller of the day. What was your day like yesterday and what's your day like today? This is how we do it. Valerie Seagraves, let's kick it off with you.
1: Okay.
0: How was your day like yesterday? What's your day like today?
1: My day was great yesterday because you know where I went?
0: Tell me. I love this. Rochelle, do you want to take any guesses where she went?
2: On a rocket ship to the moon. It's a, I wouldn't put it past Val. I don't know.
0: Okay, let's see. If we had to take a guess right now, what she did, where she went, because we all know she lives a crazy life. Let's see. Okay.
1: When I tell you, you're going to go, what? It I did?
0: Valerie, I'm ready. Okay, it's Tuesday morning, 6:13, 6:14. I'm ready. Okay, you ready? Let me get you the drum roll. Hold on a second.
1: No. Yep.
0: Where did you go yesterday, Val?
1: BJ's in Ocean Township, because it opened. Remember, it collapsed.
0: That's right.
1: And how curious is this? That we had that big storm.
0: Yeah.
1: And it collapsed because all the water was on the roof.
0: Right.
1: And they closed it. And they opened it yesterday after the big storm.
0: Wow. That's great.
1: How about it?
0: You know what? You know what, Val? Let me tell you something. You are the big winner today. That's pretty cool.
1: Well, we haven't heard from the rest of the room.
0: That's true. You're right. You know what? That's right. I'm a little.
1: Still be topped, you know.
0: I'm trigger happy. You're right.
1: Guess where I'm going today?
2: To the moon?
0: Where are you going today?
1: Back to BJ's. I didn't have enough time to look around, so now I'm going back to spend a little more time. But when you walk in, if you're a regular customer there, where it all collapsed,
0: yeah. You
1: can see all this white plywood that's
0: right.
1: up because it happened in the bakery, like right next to the bakery.
0: Uh-huh.
1: Section and the produce. If you
0: right.
1: remember, we had the video that went viral
0: yeah,
1: and we were talking
0: that.
1: About
0: yep.
1: that.
0: Yeah.
1: So they blocked everything off. They moved the bakery department to a whole other area mm-hmm. of the store. So mm-hmm. it's all discombobulated
0: gotcha.
1: From what you're used to
0: right.
1: seeing. And they wouldn't let me record or do anything. Of course I asked.
0: Yes, of
1: I was
0: course.
1: In and I wanted to
0: that
1: stick my
0: great.
1: Phone in front of somebody's
0: yes.
1: face, but they were like, no.
0: That would have been a great little video
1: I
0: put
1: know.
0: Up. I know.
1: But
0: ah.
1: I did talk to a couple of people, and let me tell you something.
0: Yeah.
1: Genuinely, you should have seen their faces. They were like, we are so glad to be back.
0: So you just like went up to random people and were talking to them. Hi, how are you? My name is Valerie Seagraves.
1: Well, they were random at first, but now they're my friends.
3: Right.
0: Unreal. I really.
2: I love that.
0: What?
2: I do. I love that. I wish I had that personality. I do. I love that so much. I do.
0: Seriously, Val, congrats. You really are one of a kind. You are absolutely one of a kind.
3: There's no question about that.
0: Right?
1: You're right, Joe.
0: I think it's great what you did. I think it's great what you did. Very cool. All right, let's go. Here we go. Again, phone lines are open. If you want to join in, now you know how it was. We got to tell you how your day was yesterday, what your day is like today. Pick up the phone. Give us a call. 732-774-4444. I'm looking for you. Rochelle, you're up next. How was your day yesterday? What's your day like today?
2: My day was pretty good yesterday until it wasn't. So the day after I got done here, I know.
0: Yeah.
2: After we got done here, I was going to go to the gym, and then I realized I didn't have my headphones, so I went to Best Buy and I was going to buy a pair.
0: Okay.
2: And then I get a phone call that the kids, well, Lola in particular, has a sore throat. And it's homecoming week, and she needs to come home. And so I went and picked her up from school, and she's not feeling well. And then I pick up Grayson, and he's coughing like crazy and not feeling well either. So both of them are actually home with me today, sleeping in the other room. And they both have doctor's appointments because, again, at least for Lola, it's homecoming week again, and she's got another dance this weekend. And like, nobody cares about the school. Like, nobody cares. You know what I mean? Like, nobody cares that Spirit Week, that's nothing. So they're both, and Lola is really susceptible to strep throat. And so, I'm like, just stay away from me. I love you so much, but go away. And we're going to the doctors as soon as possible. So it started out being okay. And then I'm just like, oh gosh, now I've got two sick kids. And of course, like, I'm here in Michigan, so I don't necessarily have like all the stuff that I need, you know, when you're sick. And so I'm just scrambling and trying to get all of that. And it was just like, oh my gosh, what a nightmare. But
0: yeah,
2: today is going to be doctor's appointments, and hopefully Grayson does have football tonight, but I don't know if he's going to make that.
0: Right.
2: We'll see.
0: All right, fingers crossed. And then we know we don't need you getting sick. We need you to hop on back here fast.
2: That's what I said. I love you guys.

0: but like they're in the other room, go away. Like, I love you, go away.
1: Right. Yeah. Get out. All yeah. right. Yep. Well, you got your hands full today, that's for sure.
0: Yeah, for sure.
1: All right. Well, there you go. All right, Joe Nolan, you're up next. So what was your day like yesterday and what's your day like today?
2: Well, last night, my wife and I went to the boardwalk for the 2026 version of Pizza Wars.
1: Ooh, Pizza Wars. Tell me about that. What is that?
2: It was great. It was they had 15 different pizzerias, three from Connecticut, and the rest were all from New Jersey. And they had, you know, a competition between all the different ones of tasting.
1: Oh, that's cool.
2: It was a lot of fun. You know that show, Man vs. Food?
1: Yeah. I know the show. Wait, I'm not sure.
0: The big sandwiches and stuff?
1: Yeah.
2: Yeah, but this guy, Casey Webb, he was the, he's the guy who was on it. And he was, what a great guy. Hung out with him for a while yesterday. But, yeah, they raised a lot of money yesterday for this thing. Again, it's for Cooking for a Cause. You know what that is? What they do is they raise money and then they find needy people and they just give them the cash.
1: I'm needy. Whatever else. I'm needy. Yeah.
0: Hello.
1: Yeah.
0: Hello.
1: Look no further. Hi. Right here.
2: Yeah, exactly. Yeah, really. Thank you.
0: So I'm at row 1221 on Venmo. Feel free.
2: So that was yesterday.
1: What was your favorite pizza? What was your favorite pizza you had?
2: You know what? It's funny. I really don't know which one was.
0: Was it from Connecticut, all, Joe?
2: Yeah, they were all. No, the Connecticut one. Stop.
1: Yeah.
2: No. The Connecticut one tasted like a sugar. It was terrible.
0: Ah, okay.
2: That's not fair. It wasn't terrible.
1: But you're right, Joe. You know, when you have so many different pizzas that are all, you know, really tasty, it's very difficult to decide. Because when they're all in that same level, it's hard to pick out a winner, like which one really is the best, you know?
2: Well, our buddy Guy has invited both of you to be judges next year in Pizza Bowl.
1: What?
0: Yes, please. Absolutely. Yes, please. Yes. I have pizza pants, Joe, as you recall. So the last time I was invited, I wore my pizza pants. I will bring
2: it's
0: them
2: up. It's up at Reds the weekend between the Super Bowl and the championship games.
1: Rochelle, are we in?
0: I'm 100% in. I've done it before. It was fantastic. It was so much fun.
2: Great day.
1: Oh, man, you know what? Maybe we could pull some strings and maybe we could broadcast from there, you know, and do like a little afternoon show or something like that.
0: There's too many people. You can't even
2: move. Too many people. It's too loud.
1: How great would that be?
2: Val was there a couple of times.
1: Were you there?
2: We all got to go.
1: Yeah, should we put it past Val? Val's been everywhere. If there's a festival, there's something big going on in
2: your town.
1: Some
2: sort of thing. Yeah, she's
1: been
2: there.
1: That's right. That's
3: man, I am totally upper crust. I was all over that thing.
1: I knew it.
2: So tonight, I get it, upper crust.
3: I was waiting, Joe. Thank you. Both of them left me hanging like they usually do.
2: This woman is a professional. Don't mess with her.
1: I swear. Unreal.
2: So tonight, my wife and I are going over to the always lovely Fours Gate Country Club.
1: Oh, very nice.
2: Actually, the golf outing is all day, but obviously I can't play golf. So, old friend of mine, Michael Rowe, is having a golf outing over there.
1: Cool.
2: And it benefits David's Dream and the Believe for Cancer Foundation.
1: Mm-hmm. Very nice.
2: And last
1: year
2: they raised like 40 grand at this thing. So,
0: oh, wow.
3: Who's your friend?
2: Yeah, so Mary.
3: Mike Rowe.
2: And hobnob with New Jersey's elite.
1: Mike Rowe. Do you know him too?
3: Yeah.
1: Oh, my God. Val.
0: Isn't that the Dirty Jobs
2: definitely
0: guy?
2: She knows Michael Rowe. Michael Rowe ran the Meadowlands for a long time.
1: God.
2: And when we had that suite at the Meadowlands back that we all used to hang out
3: back
2: and he would pop
3: day.
2: In every single game. Yeah, she knows Michael.
1: I am.
0: Wait a second.
1: You.
0: Isn't Mike Rowe the guy who hosts Dirty Jobs? Isn't
2: no,
0: that the
2: different
0: same
2: guy.
3: Different
0: oh,
3: Mike Rowe.
0: Okay.
1: I'm telling you, there isn't anywhere that she hasn't been. There isn't anybody that she doesn't know. Valerie is everywhere.
3: Listen,
1: unreal.
3: When I came up here, I was a broadcast puppy, and I hooked up with Joe Nolan, and I just hung on to his shirt tails and followed him everywhere.
2: And then,
3: I picked him up when he fell down when he was too drunk to stand up.
2: Well, that wasn't unusual. Michael also was the president of the New Jersey Nets for a while, too.
1: Oh, okay. Gotcha.
0: Wow.
1: Man, very cool. You guys all had really interesting.
2: He's very connected in the hobnob.
1: Yes.
0: See that.
1: You guys all had great lives, great days yesterday, honestly. Me, nothing. I got home. We made dinner. I sat around, watched some TV. I had some homework to do, you know, like some stuff to get done for the show, some stuff to get done for work. And really, that was it. Like, I had one of those nights where I just had to get a bunch of things done at the house. And that was it. I had to change windshield wipers on my wife's car. That was it. I wish I had something really cool and fun to write home about and tell you guys all about, but I don't. I'm sorry.
3: Well, that's why you have us.
1: Exactly. I'm living vicariously through you guys. The only thing that I did yesterday, like I said, is the windshield wipers. I got to tell you, a lot harder to get windshield wipers off and put new ones on than you think.
2: Yes.

0: I had to.
1: Why doesn't it fit in that little slide? Why can't
2: it? It doesn't.
1: Why is it that you can get the first little
2: you
1: part
2: know why
1: in there?
2: It doesn't?
1: No,
2: because,
1: I don't.
2: Because the Ford people or the Chevy people want you to bring it to their place and charge $100 a wiper.
1: I cannot figure out why. I can get it like partway in, and then something happens, and it's just like a bow. It just.
0: So right. I really believe that's the conspiracy. I think they want you to bring it in. They want them to fix it because I had to turn to YouTube, you know, how to try to get them off.
3: Yep.
0: And I got to tell you, even with the YouTube,
2: it doesn't work.
0: Yeah. And it's this tiny little button you got to push in it that's underneath it. Who would have ever thought there's a button there on this set of windshield wipers? I pushed this thing to pop it off. Oh, it was so difficult.
1: I had to use a screwdriver. I couldn't get it. I wasn't strong enough to get it to pop with my finger.
0: Yeah.
1: So I went and got a screwdriver and mashed on it.
0: Oh, great.
2: Because there's a lot of crud that gets in there.
0: Great idea.
3: Bugs.
0: Had I known, that's a great idea. All right, guys. Well, there you go. 732-774-4444. Still looking for you. Who's daring enough to be our first caller of the day? Valerie Seagraves, thank you very much for cheering us up today and making it a good day so far.
1: Yeah.
0: I love it. She's incredible. Thank you, Rochelle. Good morning.
3: Thank you.
0: Thank you, Joe Nolan. So let's do it. Let's check some traffic. Let's get going here.
2: All righty, northbound on Route 18, you have some delays getting already up into New Brunswick, and then on Route 9 as well, northbound just north of Route 18. There are going to be some delays. Now, as you travel out onto getting over to Staten Island on the outer bridge, you're good. 440 is in good shape, too, right on to 287 all the way up into Bridgewater and Somerville. You don't have any problems. 195 end-to-end looks good. Same thing on 33. And New Jersey Transit trains running on or close to schedule, at least so far. I'm Joe Nolan with Traffic, 107.1 The Boss.
0: Joe, thanks. Appreciate it, man.
2: Yep.
0: Nor'easter Nick, you are up, buddy.
4: It's not necessarily a terrific Tuesday, but we are leaps and bounds better than where we've been. In fact, I think through the afternoon, we're going to be trending in a brighter direction. So we've got our fingers crossed on that one. Temperatures in the lower 70s, if we're lucky. You know, a little bit of sun would definitely help us get there. As we push into tomorrow and Thursday and Friday, we're really nice temperatures up near 80 degrees. In the Norcast Weather Center, I'm Nor'easter Nick.
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0: Right now.
2: Good morning. It's 6:31. I'm Valerie Seagraves. Folk here at the shore still looking around at all the cleanup to be done. The dry weather will help, but there is another rainy weekend ahead.
3: I think the waves are decent still. A lot of swell. I think that a lot of sand lost on this storm. I think later on when the wind changes, hopefully the weather clears up and we get some sun.
2: As News 12 reports, the storm assessments continue. So how much rain did we get? In Monmouth County, Belmar got over 6.5 inches. L Street was inundated. In Ocean County, almost 5.5 inches in Windward. Cape May was more beach erosion, but still well over 3 inches of rain there. And through Middlesex County, over 5.5 inches of rain. A New York Times executive is apparently shot and killed by his elderly in-laws in a park in broad daylight, this in California. He was the company's director of engineering for games. The couple, a man and woman, now in custody.
4: I saw the guy drop the floor and air blooding and chest blooding.
2: With help from witnesses within

0: In minutes, DPS officers located and detained the two suspects that stayed nearby. And the little quick check on 33 in Neptune is closing today. The one at Jumping Brook that doesn't have gas pumps? APP.com has this. The decision comes more than a year after the developer won approval in 2025 to build a new quick check convenience store and fuel station in Topgolf at the former Asbury Park Press property on 66 in Neptune. An update on that project is not available. In our next report at 7, an unexpected rescue in the midst of the nor'easter. We'll tell you about that. I'm Valerie Seagraves on 107.1 The Boss.
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2: Jersey traffic and weather
1: together.
3: Well, still doing very well as you travel northbound on the parkway and the turnpike. There really aren't any problems at all. No slowdowns on the northbound side. On the southbound side, we're a little slow with that construction right around Interchange 9. That's going to slow you down just a little bit. No big deal yet on 287. Same thing as you travel up and down Route 18 or also out onto Routes 33 and 34, Route 35. No big deal at all this morning as you start to come northbound. There may be an accident on Route 36 east of Route 35. So we're going to check into that. Mass Transit at this point, on or close to schedule. I'm Joe Nolan with Traffic, 107.1 The Boss.
4: Happy Tuesday, everybody. We've got more clouds lingering, but through the afternoon, things should get better. Temperatures topping out in the upper 60s and lower 70s, depending on your location. Tomorrow, sunshine is back in full effect. Same thing for Thursday and Friday, and temperatures are going to be up near 80 degrees.
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6: All right, thanks, Nick. It's me, Greg T, with your Boss Sports Update. Let's get into it. Well, we didn't have any baseball yesterday, no hockey, and no basketball. Well, we did have some football news. Your New York Giants, they're going to trade a fifth-round pick for the Minnesota Viking former Michigan Wolverine QB, J.J. McCarthy. Welcome to New York. Can he salvage the Giants' season? We will find out. And we did a Monday Night Football. It was the Eagles who dropped an L to the Bears, 27-7. Very surprising last night. And that brings us to your Boss Sports lineup for tonight. Baseball is back. The playoffs begin. Yankees at the stadium versus Boston, 8 o'clock first pitch on NBC. Your Phillies, they had an afternoon game in Atlanta taking on the Braves at 2 o'clock. You have your NHL preseason action. Rangers, Bruins in Boston, 8 o'clock on ESPN. And you have your WNBA playoffs, your second game, your New York Liberty taking on the Minnesota Lynx in Brooklyn at the Barclays Center. They tip off at 8:30 on USA. And that really does it, guys. That is your Boss Sports Update. Rochelle and I are back right after this.
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0: 107.1 and 99.7. It's the Boss. It's Greg T in the morning with Rochelle, just ahead of your community bulletin board coming your way. So whatever's going on in and around your town, we want to know all about it. We're going to let you know about some of the cool festivals and things like that you can go to. But we need to take a stop down right now just to talk about something really cool that's actually going on at our website on 107.1theboss.com. Listen, there's a lot of websites, and you guys are running around, so maybe you don't have all the time in the world to get to it, but you got to get to it today, and there's a reason why. I've only been here roughly a year, and so I have to kind of defer to you, Rochelle, on this one a little bit, because you're a little bit more familiar with them, but this is really neat. And I was introduced to Air Experts last year, and they're it's back again, and it's something really neat, especially if you know a first responder, a veteran, active military member. You got pay attention to this. Rochelle, tell them about what's going on there at 107.1theboss.com.
1: Yeah, so we joined forces with Air Experts this year, and we've done this before, and we want to honor our local heroes. So we're talking our first responders, our veterans, our active military member people. Going on now through October 18th, we want you to nominate these amazing people to receive a brand new heating or cooling system with full installation by Air Experts, which if you know anything about a home and you've ever had to have something like that replaced, you know that is an expensive thing. It's something that always happens to break when you least expect it.
0: True.
1: Most of us right now are really struggling. We don't have an extra couple grand to get this done. This is something that's so incredible. It's a great way to give back to those who dedicate their lives to serving us. So maybe it's you. Maybe it's a family member. Maybe it's the guy down the street, and he was an active military member, or he's a veteran or a first responder. You can nominate anybody. And what you're going to do is you're going to go to 107.1theboss.com. 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Scroll down. You have from now until October 18th. We want you to share their story with us. We want to know why you think that they deserve this amazing gift. And we're going to select three of the stories that we get. So of all the entries, we're going to select three. Then we're going to throw them up online. And then we're going to let all the listeners vote on their favorite story. And the listener favorite is going to be the winner. And then each runner up is also going to still receive a $250 Home Depot gift card. That's so great. Nobody in the top three is going away empty handed. You can get all the info. 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
0: I'm looking at it right now. I'm on the website right now looking at it. Yeah. Nominate a hero. Air Experts cares. And it's really great. And think about it. Like, I know somebody right now. I know a veteran right now that, could probably use this. And I don't know if I'm allowed to nominate them, so I'm going to pass along to somebody else.
1: They can nominate themselves. There's nothing wrong with nominating yourself. You're like, oh my gosh. Let me tell you something. I just clicked on the official rules because I wanted to see the value. Because if you ever enter one of our online contests, I don't know if you know this, but it gives you every single detailed rule. It says right here that the value varies based on the equipment. Okay. Mm-hmm. However, we're talking $18,000 for an HVAC system.
0: Right.
1: $18,000 is how much it costs for that. And you're going to nominate someone to get that for free.
0: $18,000. I will not forget, and this happened to me maybe, 5 years ago, where all of a sudden my furnace went down, right? And I called somebody to come in to fix it. And they were like, I got to tell you, this is an old, old machine here. You got to get a new one. And then when I heard the price of what a furnace, I said to Trish, I said, I don't, how are you going to pay? Yeah.

0: Get a fire pit and put it in the living room. Right. Get some logs.
1: It's
0: like,
1: tremendous, tremendously expensive. Tremendously expensive. And if you're listening right now, you know it. You've done it. You know it. So, yeah, go to 1071theboss.com. 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Air Experts Cares. 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Check them out today. All right, Rochelle, you want to jump into our community bulletin board?
0: Absolutely. Yeah, so the Boss Roadies are going to be out and about the next couple weeks. I can't believe we're already talking about October, but we are. We're talking
1: right
0: about October. I know. So Saturday, October 3rd, we have the Beach Haven Chowder Cook-Off. We actually are going to be doing a live broadcast there from 10 a.m. to 2 p.m. You can get all the details on that. Once you've nominated somebody, you can go over to events and find the details at that 1071theboss.com. And then Sunday, October 11th, is the 35th annual Ocean County Italian Festival, which is always a great time. Again, all the details and info, 1071theboss.com.
1: All right, let's go on over to Tom's River. This is the Tom's River Rockin' Fall Fest. 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
0: Fun.
1: Yep, carnival rides, and so much more. This, again, is the Tom's River Rockin' Fall Fest. 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
0: All right, and then this Saturday is also the Manasquan Market, and that's happening from 9 a.m. to 1 p.m. You can shop local produce, baked goods, flowers, plants, and so much more. You want to head over to Manasquan NJ Chamber of Commerce on Facebook for all the details about the Manasquan Market.
1: It is all about the fall. Everybody's rolling something
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1: So this is
0: It
1: really is. I love this time of year. It is the Fall Festival, and this is happening at Argo Farms. 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
0: Love Argo Farms.
1: We really do. 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They're gonna have
0: 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They're so good.
1: Right.
0: They're like cinnamon sugar apple-y. Oh, they're so good.
1: Love it, Rochelle. No joke.
0: Good.
1: Love it. So here's where you get more information. 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You know, maybe you're sitting next to your husband right now or your wife, and you're like, you know, we got to go do something this weekend. Let's go.
0: Yeah.
1: Go to Argo Farms and check it out. There you go. All right, Rochelle, tell everybody, how do they get their information to you so we can talk about it in our next community bulletin board?
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1: 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Air Experts Cares. Yep. Nominate a first responder today. Very cool. All right, thanks, Rochelle. Let's go. Checking traffic. Here we got Joe Nolan standing by.
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3: Jersey traffic and weather
2: together.
4: Well, we have a report of an accident on Route 36. Now, this is going to be east of the parkway. Actually east of Route 35, so right in the old Eatontown Circle. So again, as you get through that area, just allow a little bit of extra time. The delays really aren't anything you got to worry about. If you're on Route 18, you're good all the way up to New Brunswick. Route 34, really not a problem into the Collingwood Circle and up through Colts Neck. We're looking at a good day on Route 35 all the way up and down. Just a little slow now as you start to get up through Little Silver and then north of Red Bank up into Hazlet. And Mass Transit at this point is on or close to schedule. I'm Joe Nolan with Traffic 1071 The Boss.
5: It's not going to be a great, beautiful day, but we are going to be transitioning over to a partly sunny sky for the afternoon hours, so just be aware of that. It's going to get a lot nicer, especially on Wednesday, Thursday, Friday. The temperature's getting up near 80 degrees. No complaints from me. In the NorCast with the Center, I'm Mr. Nick.
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1: The Boss. Rochelle, on this Tuesday morning, are you looking to have a good time, Rochelle?
0: Yeah.
1: Rise and shine, ladies and gentlemen. I know you got to get it up and get going, and today is National Coffee Day. So grab a good cup of coffee. Rochelle and I will have all of the cool coffee deals going on. We'll talk about that coming up right here. Enjoy, guys. Crank it up. Let's have a good time on a Tuesday morning. Van Halen, 1071 The Boss. Get up.

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2: Good morning. It's 7 o'clock. I'm Valerie Seagraves. In the midst of the nor'easter mayhem, firefighters in Middletown had to rescue a doe stuck in a metal fence. There were some 90 water rescues for humans in Seabright. 9 adults, one in a wheelchair and a dog, were rescued from flooded motel rooms in Egg Harbor Township, and a $99 million replenishment program in Cape May County hit hard.
3: Sad to see that happen. Hopefully the beach will come back, replenishment helps, but, it's not the first time, won't be the last time. You know, that's part of beach life.
2: As News 12 reports, Jersey Shore businesses are supporting each other now, especially on hard-hit LBI, and now investigations are being launched into insurance fraud connected to the storm. The Middlesex County prosecutor will not be releasing the breed of dog shot and killed by cops in Sayreville Friday night, the animal attacking its family, the officers with no other choice. APP.com has this. The three family members are in stable condition being treated for their injuries. The 911 call coming in from the home on MacArthur Avenue. A reckless driver with an open container of alcohol hits a Marlboro police officer and is now facing criminal charges. This story from The Patch. The driver, 63-year-old Dolores Santoro, the officer with a head injury, taken to Robert Wood Johnson. She taken into custody at the scene. And he came, he called, and he conquered. A New Jersey man, a former Sayreville native, in fact, wins the Sasquatch calling contest. Every year up in Whitehall, New York, the calls of the wild echo through the trees. And you know what? There is a lot of competition for this.

0: On Saturday, Michael O'Connor cracked the code and earned bragging rights by taking home the top prize. He beat out more than 60 grown-ups and nearly 70 kids. In our next report at 7:30, cops in Sayreville were on another call when another tragedy happened during the nor'easter. We'll tell you about that. I'm Valerie Seagraves on 107.1 The Boss.
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2: Jersey traffic and weather
1: together.
3: Well, good morning again, everybody. And again, as you begin to travel out onto the southbound side of the Jersey Turnpike, right around Interchange 9, there is an accident there now on the inner roadway. So that is slowing everybody down getting through there. So get to the outer roadway if you're planning on getting off at Interchange 9. It isn't that bad, but still, nonetheless, it'll save you a little bit of time. We do have some slow traffic now on 287, leaving the Jersey Turnpike up through Exit 2. Also now starting to watch delays getting over to the outer bridge on 440. That could cause problems getting off at 127. Right now, there is a little bit of a delay, but really nothing out of the ordinary. Route 9, quite heavy between Route 18 and Route 34. Coming into the Collingwood Circle, we have delays in mass transit. New Jersey Transit trains more or less on or close to schedule. I'm Joe Nolan with traffic on 107.1 The Boss.
4: You know, I really wish I could tell you that it was going to be a terrific Tuesday, but that's not going to be a genuine statement. We are looking at cloudy skies lingering, maybe some mist and drizzle. But through the afternoon, we should get better. We'll trend towards a partly sunny sky. And then tomorrow, Thursday, Friday, all looking magnificent with temperatures climbing up near 80 degrees. 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
5: All right, thanks, Nick. It's me, Greg T, with your Boss Sports Update. Let's get into it. Well, we didn't have any baseball yesterday, no hockey, and no basketball. Well, we did have some football news. Your New York Giants, they're going to trade a fifth-round pick for the Minnesota Viking, former Michigan Wolverine QB, J.J. McCarthy. Welcome to New York. Can he salvage the Giants' season? We will find out. And we did a Monday Night Football. It was the Eagles who dropped an L to the Bears, 27-7. Very surprising last night. And that brings us to your Boss Sports lineup for tonight. Baseball is back. The playoffs begin. Yankees at the stadium versus Boston, 8 o'clock first pitch on NBC. Your Phillies, they had an afternoon game in Atlanta taking on the Braves at 2 o'clock. You have your NHL preseason action. Rangers, Bruins in Boston, 8 o'clock on ESPN. And you have your WNBA playoffs, your second game, your New York Liberty taking on the Minnesota Lynx in Brooklyn at the Barclays Center. They tip off at 8:30 on USA. And that really does it, guys. That is your Boss Sports Update. Rochelle and I are back right after this.
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0: 1071-997. It's the boss. Good morning, and get ready, because now it is that time. 732-774-4444. Valerie Seagraves, what time is it?
1: It's game time.
0: Rochelle, what time is it?
2: It's game time.
0: Ladies and gentlemen, it is game time. And now, we're looking for you right now at 732-774-4444. We've got tons of cool things to give you, but of course, we go to our showcase showroom where Valerie Seagraves is standing by. Valerie, tell them what they can win as if we had it.
1: Well, Don Pardo, our as if prize today is an expired can of beefaroni that's only

0: slightly bulged out a little bit on the ends.
1: Wow, you don't say, beefaroni. That is fantastic. Well, thank you very much, dear Valerie Seagraves. But of course, ladies and gentlemen, what we do have is a family four-pack of tickets to the Dark Knights at Hershey Park. Go on over and have a great time. It's that time of year. It's Dark Knights at Hershey Park. And now we're getting ready to play Top That. Back to Greg T in the studio. Hey, thank you very much, Don Pardo. I do appreciate that. Thank you very much. Thank you, Val. Thank you, Rochelle. And now, ladies and gentlemen, we are looking for you. We are playing
2: 107.1 The Boss.
1: No, not that. We're not playing that. No. We're playing Top That is what we're playing. So
3: Top
1: sorry.
3: That.
1: Yeah, Top That. So let me get things straight here. So sorry about that. I don't know why that happened to me. We have.
3: I could just do it for you. Top That.
1: Yeah, we're having a meltdown over here. Let's see. Here we go. I'm so sorry about that. And away we go with Top That.
4: Top That.
1: Okay. There we go. Back to normal. All right, guys. So here we go. 732-774-4444. Rochelle, where do you want to go? All 20 phone lines are ringing.
3: I think I'd like to go to line number 2.
1: Line 2. I like that. I like what you're thinking. Yeah. Good morning. Who's this?

0: Hey, by the way, how'd you do in the storm out in Barnegat?
1: Oh, we did good. The LBI got hit. And like it's surrounding town by my area got hit.
0: All right. Well, listen, you're good. All right, so here we go, John. John, our first question is this. John, name something people are afraid of on Halloween. Name something people are afraid of on Halloween. Rochelle, what's your answer?
2: Monsters.
0: Monsters. Good answer. Good answer. Valerie Seagraves, name something people are afraid of on Halloween.
3: Razor blades in apples.
2: Oh.
0: That is true. Okay. I mean, that's that not what true. I was thinking, yeah, but that is true. That's right. Yeah. All right. Well, John, now all you do is top their answers. Name something people are afraid of on Halloween, John.
1: Clowns.
3: Oh, yes. That's a great answer. That I was is a great answer. Good for you. Yes. Saying, like, yeah. You know.
0: Show me clowns. Correct. Nice job, John. That is the number two answer. Number one answer was ghosts. Number two, clowns. Number three, monsters. Four, zombies, snakes, and vampires. Sorry.
3: I was thinking of trick-or-treating. Yes. Like when you send the kids out, you have to be careful what they bring back in their sacks.
0: Valerie, I'm with you. I am totally with you. All right, John, you got one right. You need two more right. Here we go, John. John, name something parents do with their kids' Halloween candy. What do they do with kids' Halloween candy? Rochelle.
2: Oh, I have total OCD, and when we come home, they dump it out, and I sort it all. It's got to be, like, we put them in Ziploc bags, so all the Hershey's with the Hershey's, all the Kit Kats with the Kit Kats, like, I sort them, because I'm a...
0: That's right, they do. Parents do sort, that's right, they do.
2: Sort them.
0: Valerie Seagraves...
2: I want to know how many Reese's that there are.
0: Name something parents do with their kids' Halloween candy, Valerie.
3: They hide half of it to give out at Christmas.
0: Oh, okay. There you go. All right, John from Barnegat, you got to top their answers. Name something parents do with their kids' Halloween candy.
1: Give out to like a contest, like a dentist.
2: I love when dentists do that, yeah.
0: Oh, they give it away to a dentist. Huh. All right, well, let's find out. Sorry, John. No, not on the list. I'm sorry. Sneak and eat their candy themselves. Check it for safety. Number two, sort it. Rochelle, number three. So there you go, John. I'm sorry. You got one right, one wrong. I'm sorry, John. John, here we go. You still got a chance. Name something you might hear inside a haunted house. Rochelle, what do you think you hear inside a haunted house?
2: Scary music.
0: Ooh. Valerie Seagraves, name something you hear inside a haunted house.
3: Creaky doors.
0: Ooh, very nice. John, name something you hear inside a haunted house. You got to top their answer.
1: Chainsaws.
3: Oh,
0: chainsaws. Yeah. Ladies and gentlemen, show me chainsaws. Number two answer on the board. Nice job, John. Number one, screaming. Number two, chainsaws. Number three, footsteps. Number four, creaky music. Number five, laughter. Door slamming. Someone crying. That would be me. All right, here we go. All right, John, you got to get one more right in order for you to get those tickets to the Dark Knights at Hershey Park. Here we go, John. John, name something that could ruin Halloween night. What could actually ruin Halloween night? Rochelle.
2: Your costume breaks right before you go out.
0: Oh, what a bummer. Yes.
2: Definitely has happened. Yep. Yep.
0: Valerie, name something that could ruin Halloween night.
3: Your house burns down because the candle in the pumpkin went awry.
0: I mean, that's out there. That would ruin it. That would definitely ruin things for sure. All right, John from Barnegat, can you name something that could ruin Halloween night?
1: Bad weather to spoil the fun.
0: You're right. Bad weather. You're right. John, show me bad weather. Nice job, John. Nice job. Yes, number one is rain, bad weather. Number two, getting sick. Number three, running out of candy. Four is costume malfunctions. Unfortunately, Val, not the burning the house down.
3: Not burning down the house.
0: No,
2: that would definitely ruin it.
0: Yeah,
2: that means it's not wrong.
0: Without a doubt, that definitely would. That's not even. I'm not even kidding. You're right. All right, John from Barnegat, congratulations, buddy. You just got your hands on a 4-pack of tickets to the Dark Knights at Hershey Park. I hear people are excited for you in the background there, huh?

0: Thank you.
1: All right, John, do me a favor, man. Tell me nice and loud and proud, what radio station is hooking you up?
0: 97.4.
1: You got it.
2: That was good. That was good, John.
1: John, that was awesome. Thank you very much, John. Hold on a second. I'm going to come back to you, put you on hold, and I'll grab your information in just a second. Rochelle, thank you very much. Valerie, thank you very much for playing. We wouldn't, you know, where would we be without burning down the house from a candle?
2: It absolutely would ruin Halloween. That's not wrong. I mean,
1: yeah, no, for sure. That would ruin it big time. That really would. All right, guys, there you go. We do it every single morning at 7:10. It is game time. Tomorrow we're playing what, Rochelle?
2: We're playing Which Came First.
1: There you go. We've got more chances for you to get your hands on those tickets to Dark Nights at Hershey Park. We do it again tomorrow. Let's check the traffic now. We got Joe Nolan hanging out, stopping by. Let's do it.
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3: together.
5: Still a pretty decent day out there. We do have delays, though, northbound on the parkway now, getting up to the Driscoll Bridge and then getting off at 127. Also, some slow traffic as you begin to head out onto the northbound side of 287 coming off of 440 up to about exit 2. If you're on Route 9, it's quite heavy now between Route 18 and Route 34. The rest of it, though, not so bad. And the same thing on Route 18, just a little bit of a delay around Route 9, then we're good right on up into New Brunswick. Route 35, just a couple of traffic light delays along the way. And New Jersey Transit trains are on or close. I'm Joe Nolan with Traffic 107.1 The Boss.
6: You know, I really wish I could tell you that it was going to be a terrific Tuesday, but that's not going to be a genuine statement. We are looking at cloudy skies lingering, maybe some mist and drizzle. But through the afternoon, we should get better. We'll trend towards a partly sunny sky. And then tomorrow, Thursday, Friday, all looking magnificent with temperatures climbing up near 80 degrees. This forecast is brought to our friends at
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0: 107.1, 99.7. It is the Boss. Thank you very much for listening to us all the way down in South Jersey. That's Cape May, Ocean City, Atlantic City. We're blanketing New Jersey. And, of course, take us everywhere on that free Boss app. Just ahead of Valerie Seagraves and our news headlines. We'll check your traffic again with Joe Nolan. But you know what? Today is a very special day. Is it not, Rochelle?
1: It is a very special day.
0: Because it is...
1: It is
0: National Coffee Day.
1: Yes, I knew that. It's National Coffee Day. Yes.
0: National Coffee Day. You know what? And I did a little digging yesterday, and I found out, man, you know what? I'm pretty talented. I could write these songs. So I wrote a couple of coffee songs for us. I did. So
1: you're not singing them, are you?
0: I'm not going to sing them. I'm going to give you one that I wrote. Let me give you a little something. You're going to like this. So for National Coffee Day, this is called Coffee Is My Boyfriend.
2: Good morning.
0: Yeah. Come on.
2: Don't talk to me.
0: Okay.
2: Where's my coffee?
0: You like it so far, Rochelle?
1: Yeah.

0: You like that, Rochelle?
1: I do.
0: Pretty
1: actually.
0: Pretty creative, right? There you go.
1: All right, that was good.
0: Coffee is my boyfriend. Not bad. Listen, I got to tell you.
1: That's a good boyfriend. Let me tell you. It's never going to let you down. Like, right. It's never going to talk back to you. It's never going to tell you you're wrong. Like, it's a good boyfriend.
0: Is that going to win an award at the MTV VMAs? I don't know. But, you know, it's for National Coffee Day. So I did
1: a little
0: so thing
1: good.
0: Yeah. Rochelle, I've come up with a bunch of other ones. I mean, I've got tons. Boy. You want coffee songs? I've got one. How about this one? Coffee makes me happy.
1: Oh, wait, gosh. Listen.

0: one.
1: The only thing I would change about that one is because she's so hyped on coffee, is it should be coffee, coffee, coffee. Like, you know what I mean? Like, if I was producing, I'd be like, speed it up, speed it up, speed it up.
0: Well, I'm just trying to have a little bit of fun on National Coffee Day. Fun. You guys go out and enjoy it. Hey, listen, later on today, we're going to do food news. So today's food news is all about coffee. So make sure you guys are back for that. All right, Valerie Seagrave standing by in the newsroom. Let's go.

0: You're standing by in the newsroom. Let's go.
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1: Right now.
3: Good morning. It's 7:31. I'm Valerie C. Graves. The storm assessments continue, along with stories of amazing water rescues, both for people and pets alike. The doe stuck in a fence in Middletown Township. The lost dog in Sayreville found treading water near the post office, now at the Humane Society in Tenton Falls. Beach erosion on the level of Superstorm Sandy in Ocean County. Beach house on LBI took about a foot of water inside. Experts say this storm produced the most flood cycles in 20 years.
4: It was three very strong high tides, which is a lot.
5: We were here for every one of them.
4: Yeah. Standing at the window watching the water come right up to the walls.
3: That from News 12. The storm, the first test for that $99 million beach replenishment project in Cape May County as well. Eight Marines are hurt in a ship attack in the Strait of Hormuz. The Wall Street Journal reporting President Trump, speaking privately to aides, is skeptical that Iran will meet his demands and expects to resume bombing after the midterm elections. Iran's foreign minister saying this.
6: We stand firm in the face of any aggression against us, even if it comes to a doomsday war.
3: That from ABC News. With gas now averaging $4.42 a gallon and diesel at $6.45, a number of Republicans in tight midterm races are distancing themselves from the war. And there's a reason we have all these scam stories. The latest from the Better Business Bureau, the lowlifes now are exploiting missing pets with fake photos and demands for money. Big business? You bet. In 2022, the BBB received 680 pet scams reported to its scam tracker, but by 2024, that number had gone up to 2,000 plus. Microchip your pet. It's the best defense you have. In our next report at 8, it's a Jersey Shore proposal in Las Vegas. And she said yes. We'll tell you about that. I'm Valerie C. Graves on 107.1 The Boss.
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2: Jersey traffic and weather
1: together.
7: Still doing very well northbound on the parkway. Just looked at the cameras getting over the Driscoll Bridge and up towards 127. And we're in good shape there. You don't have any problems at all. Also heard from Professor Billy. He says it's just a little slow getting through 91 this morning. A little heavy but moving traffic, so that's good. If you're heading on 287 northbound, you do have delays coming away from the turnpike up through exit 2. Same thing on Route 9, both directions between Route 18 and Route 34. A lot of congestion. And mass transit is good. I'm Joe Nolan with Traffic 107.1 The Boss.
8: Happy Tuesday, everybody. We've got more clouds lingering, but through the afternoon, things should get better. Temperatures topping out in the upper 60s and lower 70s, depending on your location. Tomorrow, sunshine is back in full effect. Same thing for Thursday and Friday, and temperatures are going to be up near 80 degrees. 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
0: All right, thanks, Nick. It's me, Greg T, with your Boss Sports Update. Let's get into it. Well, we didn't have any baseball yesterday, no hockey, and no basketball. Well, we did have some football news. Your New York Giants, they're going to trade a fifth-round pick for the Minnesota Viking, former Michigan Wolverine QB, J.J. McCarthy. Welcome to New York. Can he salvage the Giants' season? We will find out. And we did a Monday Night Football. It was the Eagles who dropped an L to the Bears, 27-7. Very surprising last night. And that brings us to your Boss Sports lineup for tonight. Baseball is back. The playoffs begin. Yankees at the stadium versus Boston, 8 o'clock first pitch on NBC. Your Phillies, they had an afternoon game in Atlanta taking on the Braves at 2 o'clock. You have your NHL preseason action. Rangers, Bruins in Boston, 8 o'clock on ESPN. And you have your WNBA playoffs, your second game, your New York Liberty taking on the Minnesota Lynx in Brooklyn at the Barclays Center. They tip off at 8:30 on USA. And that really does it, guys. That is your Boss Sports Update. Rochelle and I are back right after this.
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0: 1071. 99.7. It's the boss. Good morning, everybody. Happy Tuesday. I'm Greg T. She is Rochelle. High five, Rochelle.
1: High five.
0: Oh, man.
1: That's a good one.
0: That was really good.
1: A little stingy.
0: Ow.
1: That was a little stingy.
0: Man, oh, man. Hey, guys, listen, if you have some spare time today, why don't you do yourself a favor and head over to 1071theboss.com. There's something really cool that's there for you guys to participate in. It is nominate a hero through Air Experts Cares. And it's really neat what we're doing. We're looking for, you know, maybe it's a first responder, a veteran, active military man or woman. You never know when something's going to go wrong in the house, whether it's your air conditioning, whether it's your, you know, the furnace, whatever it was. With me 5 years ago, I was told the furnace is going down and you got to get a new one. I'm like, what? Who can afford that? It's just absolutely, it's crazy how much.
1: It is crazy.
0: Really,
1: yeah.
0: There it is. And Air Experts is doing something really cool. Rochelle, now you've been here a lot longer than I have, so you're more familiar with Air Experts and what they're doing. So can you help reiterate how people can go about going to 1071theboss.com and nominating someone to win this really cool prize?
1: Yeah, so it's actually really easy. You just go to 1071theboss.com, or if you go on our Facebook page, you'll see the link directly there. But you click on contests if you are on the website, and you go to online contests, and it's right there. And it's called Nominate a Hero. And it is, again, we've joined forces with Air Experts, and you can nominate someone now through October 18th. We want you to nominate a deserving first responder, a veteran, or an active military member, and they are going to receive a brand new heating or cooling system with full installation by Air Experts if they are chosen as our winner. So here's how it works. It's really easy. You nominate them by filling out the little form that's on the page, and you're going to tell us, you know, how you know them and why you think they deserve this prize. What have they done? What are they do for a living? Maybe it's yourself. Maybe you're like, you know what? I am a veteran and I'm struggling, and I know my HVAC system is going down and I don't have 18 grand to replace it. I just
0: you're
1: don't
0: not
1: have it.
0: You're not kidding.
1: Nominate yourself. That's totally fine. What we're going to do is we're going to select the top three stories, and then we're going to post them online. And then all of the listeners can vote on the one that they think that they should win to win the grand prize. And then even if you're chosen as a runner-up, so we'll have two runners-up, obviously, they're also going to receive a $250 Home Depot gift card. 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Really easy. 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
0: There you go. 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And we're very lucky to be a part of this cool program about giving back to someone that is, you know, very well deserving. Again, first
1: Absolutely.
0: Responder, a veteran, active military member. 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Rochelle, you excited for baseball playoff season?
1: Oh, is that what it is?
0: Oh, come on.
1: It's football season. I don't care about baseball.
0: But the Yankees are in the playoffs today. It starts. They're taking on the
1: Red
0: Sox.
1: Care. I am glad the Yankees are there. If the Yankees or the Tigers ever make it, I am really excited. And I hate the Red Sox. So I hope they, you know, wipe their butt with them. I think that would be fantastic.
0: Yeah. So, tonight's the game, 8:00. I'm so excited.
1: You know what? It's Tuesday. There's no football on, really.
0: Right?
1: There's no football on tonight. Yeah. So, like, yeah. Okay. All right. I can get on board. It's fine. I have my jersey. I'll put my jersey on. That's fine.
0: Are you? Because I know that you're a Michigan Wolverine fan. Are you excited that the Giants
1: about JJ?
0: Yeah,
1: about
0: Giants
1: JJ. Are you all of a sudden? I am the biggest Giants fan you ever met in your life. Let me tell you right now. I got Harbaugh and I got JJ. Are you kidding me?
0: So
1: I'm freaking out.
0: The Giants made a trade yesterday. They traded a fifth round pick
1: to
0: the Minnesota Vikings, and they are going to bring in JJ McCarthy, the quarterback.
1: Yes.
0: And you know, I guess they're going to have him as a backup there, and just hopefully, you know, because the Giants are like in this win now mode, you know, and it's very disappointing to see, you know, Jackson Dart down with a season-ending injury.
1: Oh my gosh.
0: So now they're doing their best they can by bringing in your guy, JJ McCarthy.
1: I know. Here's the thing. JJ was amazing at U of M when he played. He was incredible. And then he went in the NFL in the first season with the Minnesota Vikings. He got hurt.
0: Yeah.
1: And he's kind of been on the bench ever since. And so I feel like he really hasn't had the opportunity to show everyone what he's got, but he is an incredible player. And like, when I tell you I'm now like the biggest Giants fan, I really am.
0: I can hear it in your voice. I'm so excited.
1: I'm so excited.
0: I knew you would be. So there you go, Rochelle, big Michigan.
1: I posted
0: Wolverine
1: it on my
0: fan.
1: Instagram story.
0: I knew it. All right, let's get into it. It's Rochelle's Fast Five. Rochelle, what do you got for me?
1: All right. The

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0: All right, coming in at number 5 on your Fast 5. So have you heard that like Meta or Instagram, and Snapchat does this too. 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And Instagram is kind of doing the same thing now. 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They have just some added features. So you can see different friend lists, even if they're private. And one of the other things that they're doing, someone says it's a little creepy, but me as like a personal stalker, I kind of love it. 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Listen.
2: This is the thing that made me the most uncomfortable in the last week and has made me not want to use Instagram ever again. Basically, what this feature does is you can see the timestamp at which someone has first watched your stories. You will see a number of people whose timestamps change and they jump back to the top. Maybe someone watched your story 1 hour ago, and then some number of other people watched your story, and then they watched your story again 1 minute ago, and again, and again, and all.
0: So basically, if you have Instagram Plus, you can see the timestamp and the name of every person who is watching your story. And if they go back and rewatch it, you can see how many times they've rewatched your story.
1: Wow.
0: So like, I love this. Mm. I love that. It makes me want to get it, because I'm not someone who will go back and rewatch it, but I know there are like creepers out there who are watching stories over
1: and over.
0: I want to see who you are. I'm calling you out. I want to see it.
1: But Rochelle, the same's going to go for you though. If you click on somebody's story and you watch it over and over because you want to see something, you know, something else in there, it's going to come up for them too.
0: But I don't do that. Like, I don't care about anybody enough to do it. Unless it's like a coupon or something and I needed to screenshot it. Like,
1: That is nerve-wracking.
0: So I like it. For $3.99, I can see who's stalking me. I think that's fantastic. Great.
3: Wow. Another $3.99.
1: Yep.
0: That's another $3.99. Out the door.
1: You're right.
0: Out the door.
1: All right.
0: Coming in at number 4, a new poll asks people, when do you think is the latest acceptable time to display your Halloween decorations outside? The latest time.
1: Joe, you're the guy that doesn't want to put it out until October 1st.
3: Well, you know what? When I was growing up, and my mother was a very, very, very Catholic, and the day after Halloween is All Saints Day.
1: Right.
3: And she would, at Halloween night, after she turned the porch light out, all of the scary stuff, like the witches and all of that that were in the windows or around, all came in. All of them.
0: I mean, that makes sense, because you don't want that out for All Saints Day.
1: Yeah, but you know, but some of the stuff could carry over into Thanksgiving, you know, because it's got that fall feeling to it.
3: Pumpkins
1: and
3: things like that. Sure, yeah.
0: See, I've always been more the person that I decorate for fall, not for Halloween. Because I, you know, if I'm going to put it up, I don't want to just put it up for 1 month and then another month. Well, I will tell you, here's the average. 42% of people say that Halloween decorations go up between October 1st and October 15th. 18% say between the 16th and the 30th. And 16% say between Labor Day and September 30th. So they're putting it up at Labor Day. They're like, here we go. 3% of people say they only put it up on the day of Halloween.
1: Really?
0: Just on Halloween. Put it up, take it down, that's it.
1: That's a lot to do on Halloween.
0: That's a lot to do, right?
1: Seriously. All right.
3: It depends on what you're doing. You know,
1: if you got the kids getting ready, you go trick or treating.
3: I used to stick a pumpkin, one of those paper pumpkins, in the window, and that was it.
0: And just call it good.
3: That was it.
0: When we carve pumpkins, we don't put them out until maybe the day before Halloween, or because they get grosser. The squirrels eat them. Like, I mean, you just can't do it.
3: Oh my gosh. We used to take our pumpkins and throw them. We had a creek that ran through the property. And what we did was we used to throw the pumpkins down into the creek, just thinking that was a good way to get rid of them, right?
0: Yeah.
3: And the deer went
0: crazy. Yes. Yeah.
3: They loved them.
0: That's so fun. I think that's so cute.
1: All right, what else you got for me?
0: All right, coming in at number 3, have you guys ever heard of IMS?
1: IMS, what is that?
0: IMS, it's absolutely a thing. It's irritable male syndrome.
1: What?
0: IMS, yep. So this is when a man gets more irritable and less motivated as they get older. Really? And it's a real thing. Yep. It's linked to

0: to testosterone decline, and it happens between the ages of 40 and 60.
1: I've never heard of that before.
0: IMS, irritable male syndrome.
1: Wow.
0: If you're experiencing this, experts say what you should do, all the things they tell you to do all the time, exercise, eat healthy, get better sleep, and have long periods of chilling out.
1: All right.
0: Irritable male syndrome.
1: Yeah, I'm going to be on the lookout for that. I didn't know.
0: You guys had that.
2: Not in this house. There's no such thing as chilling out in this house.
1: Right.
0: Mm-hmm.
1: All right.
2: None.
0: All right. Coming in at number two. So after the weekend when Avengers Endgame Encore came out and made another $26 million.
1: So surprising.
0: Sources are saying that Marvel is actually going to go ahead and re-release Spider-Man A Brand New Day with new footage. It's still in the theater, by the way. It's in the theater. It's already grossed $2.49 billion worldwide.
1: But now they're going to put more footage in it.
0: They're going to add more footage and then re-release it. Because why not?
1: Wow.
0: Why not? Yeah.
1: They're rolling in it now. They're just rolling in the money, rolling in it. Holy
0: This is just ridiculous. Like, there's...
1: Right.
0: It's going to be a 5-hour long movie. It's crazy.
1: God. You're just making so much money. So much money.
0: I know.
1: Money
0: hand over fist. Just raking it in.
1: All right.
0: All right. And then coming in at number one, because I'm not doing the Roe report today, I have some sad news. I woke up to this morning and I was really, really quite sad about it. Dennis Haskins, he's best known for playing Principal Richard Belding on Saved by the Bell.
1: Yes.
0: He has passed away. I'm so sad to hear this. His agent said it's a tragic loss. Everybody loved Mr. Belding, and those who got to know Dennis loved him even more. He was a great person, and he was absolutely loved. I mean, absolutely loved his fans. The cause of his death isn't known yet, but Mr. B was only 75. Sad. I'm seriously so sad. Like, Mr. B and Mr. Feeney, you know, I grew up with them. They're like my teachers. And so I'm like, and Feeney's still kicking. He's like 100. But like, it's really sad to see Mr. B gone. So
1: I agree. It is sad.
0: Sad news.
1: You love him and you watch him on television. How could you not love that character? You know, you grew up watching
2: character.
1: It. Absolutely.
0: It was.
1: Yep. That is sad.
0: It was great.
1: Yeah. All right. Well, Rochelle, thank you very much for your Fast Five.
0: Of course.
1: All right, Joe Nolan, you got some traffic here for me?
2: Yes, sir. And as you head out onto the northbound side of the parkway, we're actually in pretty good shape this morning. We have really not much for you to worry about. A little bit of slow go as you get up over the Driscoll Bridge. But then, as you make the transition onto 440, heading southbound and then on to northbound 287, that whole distance there is all jammed up now, all the way on up and into about exit 2. And then as you get up into Piscataway northbound, a lot of heavy traffic as well. Now, if you're out on 2, as I've been telling you all morning along, Route 9 both ways, very heavy and slow this morning, approaching Route 18 all the way on up to Route 34. If you're heading out onto 33 and 34 into the Collingwood Circle, a lot of heavy traffic there. 138 is very heavy east of the parkway getting over to Route 18. You also have delays now on Route 35 as you get into Point Pleasant and then into Manasquan, then further up in Spring Lake, and then also out onto Route 70 getting over the Manasquan River. I have a feeling that bridge was just up because there are delays, and mass transit is in pretty good shape. I'm Joe Nolan with Traffic, 107.1 The Boss.
1: 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Much appreciated.
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2: Good morning. It's 8 o'clock. I'm Valerie Seagraves. There's no beach left. That's what the Monmouth County shore looks like in places. Everything's flat now like concrete all the way from Elberon to Seven Presidents Oceanfront Park. That from the emergency management coordinator in Long Branch. Elsewhere, a tour boat captain in Keyport devastated.
3: It just sucks because this could end our season. They're trying to help us get another dock for the boat for temporarily. But this is our whole family right here.
2: According to News 12, the pier that was home to his boat destroyed. He's out of business until he finds another dock, and forecasters are saying we should expect a busy nor'easter season. A reckless driver with an open container of alcohol hits a Marlboro police officer and is now facing criminal charges. This story from The Patch. The driver, 63-year-old Dolores Santoro, the officer with a head injury, taken to Robert Wood Johnson. She taken into custody at the scene. The Middlesex County prosecutor will not be telling us the breed of dog shot and killed by cops in Sayreville Friday night, the animal attacking its family, the officers with no other choice. This from APP.com. The three family members are in stable condition, being treated for their injuries, the 911 call coming in from the home on MacArthur Avenue. And she said yes.
4: Get crazy, get wild, let's party.
2: Jersey Shore's Pauly D gets engaged to longtime girlfriend Nikki Hall, the Jersey Shore alum who became famous after the MTV show debuted in 2009, got down on one knee during his DJ set at a pool party in Las Vegas to propose to the influencer. According to People, the two met on MTV's Double Shot at Love in 2019 and began dating the next year. In our next report at 8:30, the little quick check in Neptune on Jumping Brook is closing, the decision a year in the making. We'll tell you about that. I'm Valerie Seagraves on 107.1 The Boss.
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1: Jersey traffic and weather
0: together.
5: Well, as we've been telling you all morning long, Route 9 is actually really heavy as you travel northbound, getting away from Route 18, getting all the way on up to Route 34. I mean, it isn't bumper-to-bumper jammed in, anything like that, but a lot of slow traffic as you get through that area. Then also Route 34 and 33, very slow this morning into the Collingwood Circle. If you're traveling on Route 9, you do have some delays coming off of the parkway down in Toms River. And then also northbound, very heavy and slow traffic coming up to exit 82 on the Garden State Parkway. No problems on 35 northbound coming out of Lavalette through Manilocan into Point.

0: And then as you get north of that, Manasquan and Spring Lake, some traffic light delays. Then you're really not too bad till you get up into Red Bank and then again up in Hazlitt. Traffic light problems and mass transit is on or close. I'm Joe Nolan with Traffic 107.1 The Boss.
1: You know, I really wish I could tell you that it was going to be a terrific Tuesday, but that's not going to be a genuine statement. We are looking at cloudy skies lingering, maybe some mist and drizzle. But through the afternoon, we should get better. We'll trend towards a partly sunny sky. And then tomorrow, Thursday, Friday, all looking magnificent with temperatures climbing up near 80 degrees. 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
2: All right, thanks, Nick. It's me, Greg T, with your Boss Sports Update. Let's get into it. Well, we didn't have any baseball yesterday, no hockey, and no basketball. Well, we did have some football news. Your New York Giants, they're going to trade a fifth-round pick for the Minnesota Viking, former Michigan Wolverine QB, J.J. McCarthy. Welcome to New York. Can he salvage the Giants' season? We will find out. And we did have Monday Night Football. It was the Eagles who dropped an L to the Bears, 27-7. Very surprising last night. And that brings us to your Boss Sports lineup. Up for tonight. Baseball is back. The playoffs begin. Yankees at the stadium versus Boston, 8 o'clock first pitch on NBC. Your Phillies, they had an afternoon game in Atlanta taking on the Braves at 2 o'clock. You have your NHL preseason action. Rangers, Bruins in Boston, 8 o'clock on ESPN. And you have your WNBA playoffs, your second game, your New York Liberty taking on the Minnesota Lynx in Brooklyn at the Barclays Center. They tip off at 8:30 on USA. And that really does it, guys. That is your Boss Sports Update. Rochelle and I are back right after this.
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0: That's the way to wake up on a Tuesday morning. Good morning, everybody. Thank you very much for hanging out here. It's Greg T in the Morning with Rochelle, and we're about to jump into the question of the day. And don't forget, at the bottom of the hour, we've got food news coming up, and it is all about coffee, because today, yes, it is National Coffee Day. Love it. Who doesn't love a good cup of coffee, right?
1: We nothing
0: love
1: better coffee. Than bean juice.
0: Absolutely. Yes. Bean juice. It's great.
1: That's what my dad used to call it. Give me a cup of that bean juice.
0: It is the question of the day. 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Rochelle, let's get into it.
2: Let's do it.
0: The question of the day. Yeah, the question of the day. Rochelle's about to ask us to see what we will say. The question of the day. Valerie.
1: The question of the day.
0: Yep.
1: You call us up, you text it in, and we'll let you
0: fly. That's how we do it. Phone lines are now officially open for you guys. 732-774-4444.

0: a triple espresso with coconut milk. 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If they have vanilla or sugar-free vanilla, I would add a pump or two of that. That would be like my go-to. Just like, I don't know how their coffee is. I know you can't really screw up, you know, brewing espresso as long as their beans are good. And if they don't have coconut milk, then I'll usually go oat milk. If they don't have oat milk, I'll go almond. But I don't do the regular stuff. It hurts my stomach.
1: That's a lot there. Wow. Valerie Seagraves,
0: what's your go-to? Triple espresso, coconut milk. That's not weird.
1: What's yours, Val?
2: Hot and black.
1: That's me too. But now I'm so lame. I think like, maybe I should do what Rochelle's doing.
2: Well, how can you tell if the coffee's good when you put all that other bull crap in it?
1: That's what I always
2: start
1: think the
2: with
1: same
2: basic
1: thing.
2: First and then move on. Because if it doesn't, if at the very beginning the coffee isn't good, I don't care how much coconut milk, Cocoa Krispies, whatever the hell you put in, it's gonna taste like poo.
1: Val, you are so right. I think the same thing. If it's not good, then you can't put all the stuff into it. Or you, why are you dressing up to make it better?
0: Let me ask you though, because coffee is brewed differently than espresso. So do you prefer coffee to the espresso brew?
1: Ooh,
0: or do you just prefer like regular? Because black coffee is brewed differently. The beans are different. The way that it tastes different. It's a little lighter than an espresso. That is a pressed coffee. It's like a small. You know, they grind it a lot smaller.
1: Mm.
0: So it does.
1: I do
0: taste
1: like a good
0: different.
1: Espresso. I will tell you, I do like good espresso.
2: Ooh, so that's why, like, lemon peel in there, just twisted. Yeah,
1: now you're talking my language, Val.
0: So good.
1: Yeah, that is delicious. I agree. Huh.
0: So if I go somewhere that like has espresso over, like not a Wawa, if I'm going to, it doesn't even have to be a Starbucks, but a 7 Brew or one of these places that does espresso, I will generically always get a triple espresso rather than just a coffee because I like the flavor of the espresso more so than the coffee.
1: Am I doing it the wrong way?
2: Probably.
0: No. Huh?
1: That's right.
0: There's no wrong way. It's your coffee.
2: If there is, T's doing it that way.
1: And you're right. 732-774-4444. Are we getting any text messages in already, Rochelle? What are they saying?
0: We are, yeah. Hold on. Let me pull this up because my screen just went blank a little bit.
1: Telling you, Val, I may be doing it the wrong way. I got to try something different, I think.
2: No, you
0: I mean, if you go... If you like it black, you could just get like a triple espresso, and like it gives you a huge jolt of energy, and but it's not as big. That's the only thing.
1: Right.
0: Like, so you got to remember to sip it. It's strong. So if you get a triple espresso, it's strong.
2: Just order what you like. Don't make a federal case out of it, and don't let people come in and sway your opinion. Just get what you want.
1: See,
2: move on.
1: Val, that's how she is. Valerie is like that. Like Valerie's going to march to the beat of her own drum. It doesn't matter. She's going to be happy doing what she does, and I feel you. I really do. I get you. And you've said that to me before about other things where I'm like, really? You would do that? So maybe I should do that? And you're like, just do it. You're right. I don't know why I overthink it. I always overthink it. Hold on. We got somebody calling in right now. Let's see.
0: Perfect.
1: Good morning. Who's this?
3: It's Superfan Bill in Oldbridge.
1: Superfan Bill from Oldbridge, New Jersey. Hey, man. So how do you do your coffee?
3: I love my coffee with a little sweet and low and a vanilla flavor to it.
0: Vanilla there you go.
1: And some sweet and low.
0: I mean, sweet and low brings me back.
1: Yeah. Tell me something else, Ken.
3: I'll make that, and I'll put it in the refrigerator for rice coffee.
0: Oh, there you go. If you don't finish it, that's a great idea.
1: Oh,
0: yeah.
1: There you go. Yeah. All right. Well, Superfan Bill, thank you very much. Appreciate it.
3: Take care. Have a good one.
1: Oh, what are you laughing at?
2: I just realized at work I haven't had a hot cup of coffee in decades, so I guess I've been drinking iced coffee since before it even came out.
1: Yeah, I didn't know that there was a coffee machine here. I didn't know. Rochelle was like, there's no coffee machine here. Like, what? I had no
0: idea. Technically, T, there is one underneath that little cabinet right there that you're trying to get rid of, but I'm not allowed to plug it in. So it's my Keurig. I'm not allowed to touch it, though.
1: All right.
0: Stephanie texted in and said she likes a peppermint mocha latte with an extra shot of espresso, iced or hot, depending on what it is. And she'll drink a peppermint mocha even if it's July.
1: Oh, see, I've been known to take a peppermint mocha, but only during the holiday season, in like July. I can't.
0: Yeah.
1: I would do it just
0: like
1: for like that
0: mocha.
1: Feeling of the holiday. You know?
0: It tastes like Christmas. It's like Christmas in a cup.
1: Yeah. I agree. Interesting. All right. Well, there you go. I don't know, Val. Maybe, you know, you're right, Val. Just screw it. Do it myself. Do whatever
0: you like, T.
1: To the beat of my own drum.
0: That's right.
1: I get you. All right, Val. Thank you very much. I appreciate that. There you go. All right, guys. That is today's question of the day. You can go over to our Facebook page at 1071 The Boss. You can chime in there, talk about it amongst your friends, and tell us exactly how do you take your coffee today on National Coffee Day. All right, coming up, we got a food news report. And today's food news report, it is all about coffee because it is National Coffee Day.

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1: Jersey traffic and weather
0: together.
2: Well, we still have a lot of slow traffic on Route 9, mainly though southbound coming down to Route 18. Very heavy and slow there. And then on the northbound side, delays still extend up to Route 34. Route 18 itself, you're very sluggish as you get in through Old Bridge Turnpike now, heading up into New Brunswick. Also on Route 1, a lot of volume on the northbound side. Coming up to Route 18, we're looking at some volume as well. Traffic light delays mainly all the way up and down Route 35 from Hazlett right on down and into Lavalette. You're looking at, you know, and again, all that is just individual traffic lights that have to slow you down a little bit. Into the Collingwood Circle, a lot of congestion there this morning. Parkway looks great. And Mass Transit on or close. I'm Joe Nolan with Traffic, 107.1 The Boss.
3: It's not necessarily a terrific Tuesday, but we are leaps and bounds better than where we've been. In fact, I think through the afternoon, we're going to be trending in a brighter direction. So we've got our fingers crossed on that one. Temperatures in the lower 70s, if we're lucky. You know, a little bit of sun would definitely help us get there. As we push into tomorrow and Thursday and Friday, we're really nice temperatures up near 80 degrees. In the Norcast Weather Center, I'm Nor'easter Nick.
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0: 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It's Greg T. in the morning with Rochelle on 107.1 The Boss.

0: 107.1 and 99.7. It is the boss. Good morning on your Tuesday morning. Hopefully your morning is going really well. It's Greg T in the morning with Rochelle on National Coffee Day. And earlier I played two of my songs that I brought to the your attention here about because it's National Coffee Day. And yeah. Rochelle, I think we enjoyed it, didn't we?
1: I mean, I thoroughly enjoyed your AI song.
0: Well, so listen, I've got more.
2: Oh, good.
0: How else do you celebrate?
1: Exactly what I wanted.
0: National Coffee Day. You got to, so this one's called Coffee Anthem.
1: Okay,
0: here we go. Coffee Anthem. Just ahead of Valerie Seagrave's in the news. Coffee Anthem.
1: Okay.
0: You're only going to hear it here. Nobody else is playing
1: this. This is it. You're never going to hear it ever again.
0: Yeah. Here we go.
1: Yeah.
0: You like the beat?
1: I do. Yeah. Makes me want to run.
0: Right, because it's coffee.
1: Coffee, because I'm running. Screaming,
0: 6 a.m. Yeah.
1: Eyes half open, here
0: we go again. Nice.
1: Oh, yeah.
0: What do you need? Two cups.
1: Ooh, now we're running.
0: Coffee.
1: Fill it up.

0: I'm telling you, you're only going to hear it here. Nobody else is playing that.
1: Nobody playing that.
0: There's
1: no.
0: Nobody. That's it. Listen, again, hopefully you guys are enjoying those coffee songs. It's National Coffee Day. 732-774-4444. Text us. Are you enjoying it? Earlier we played Coffee Is My Boyfriend. We played, what did we play? I like Big Cups. And that
1: I
0: was
1: like
0: Coffee
1: Big Cups.
0: Anthony.
1: Oh, yeah, don't forget that.
0: Right,
1: yeah.
0: And we got them all. All right, here we go. Valerie Steger standing by in the newsroom.
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4: 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It's 8:30. I'm Valerie Seagraves. 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Folk here at the shore still looking around at all the cleanup to be done. The dry weather is going to help, but just wait. There is another rainy weekend ahead.
5: I think the waves are decent still. A lot of swell. I think that the, a lot of sand lost on this storm. I think later on when the wind changes, hopefully the weather clears up and we get some sun.
4: As News 12 reports, the storm assessments continue. So how much rain did we get? In Monmouth County, Belmar got over 6.5 inches. L Street completely inundated. In Ocean County, almost 5.5 inches in Windward. Cape May was more beach erosion, a lot of wind, but still well over 3 inches there. And through Middlesex County, over 5.5 inches of rain. A New York Times executive is apparently shot and killed by his elderly in-laws in a park in broad daylight, this in California. He was the company's director of engineering for games. The couple, a man and woman, now in custody. It is said that there had been an issue between he and their daughter.
6: I saw the guy drop the floor and air blooding and chest blooding.
4: With help from witnesses, within minutes, DPS officers located and detained the two suspects who stayed nearby. And the little quick check on 33 in Neptune is closing today. The one at Jumping Brook that doesn't have gas pumps? APP.com has this. The decision comes more than a year after a developer won approval in 2025 to build a new quick check convenience store and fuel station along with Top Golf at the former Asbury Park Press property on 66. An update on that project not available. In our next report at 9, an unexpected rescue in the Nor'easter. We'll tell you about that. I'm Valerie Seagraves on 107.1 The Boss.
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3: Jersey traffic and weather
2: together.
7: Well, northbound, as you begin to travel on the Garden State Parkway at exit 130 now, we have a disabled vehicle. The right lane going to be out of service, so that's

0: lane going to be out of service, so that's slowing everybody down. And then on 440 on the southbound side, right in Perth Amboy at State Street, the right lane is out with a disabled bus, so that's going to slow us down as well. On the parkway getting off at 127, a little bit of heavy traffic as you get through there. Now, if you're traveling, as I've been telling you all morning long, into the Collingwood Circle, a lot of heavy traffic, but it's better than it's been. Still big delays northbound on Route 9 getting up to Route 34. Mass Transit's good. I'm Joe Nolan with Traffic 107. One the bus.
1: Happy Tuesday, everybody. We've got more clouds lingering, but through the afternoon, things should get better. Temperatures topping out in the upper 60s and lower 70s, depending on your location. Tomorrow, sunshine is back in full effect. Same thing for Thursday and Friday, and temperatures are going to be up near 80 degrees. 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
2: All right, thanks, Nick. It's me, Greg T, with your Boss Sports Update. Let's get into it. Well, we didn't have any baseball yesterday, no hockey, and no basketball. Well, we did have some football news. Your New York Giants, they're going to trade a fifth-round pick for the Minnesota Viking, former Michigan Wolverine QB, J.J. McCarthy. Welcome to New York. Can he salvage the Giants' season? We will find out. And we did a Monday Night Football. It was the Eagles who dropped an L to the Bears, 27-7. Very surprising last night. And that brings us to your Boss Sports lineup for tonight. Baseball is back. The playoffs begin. Yankees at the stadium versus Boston, 8 o'clock first pitch on NBC. Your Phillies, they had an afternoon game in Atlanta taking on the Braves at 2 o'clock. 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Rangers, Bruins in Boston, 8 o'clock on ESPN. And you have your WNBA playoffs, your second game. Your New York Liberty taking on the Minnesota Lynx in Brooklyn at the Barclays Center. They tip off at 8:30 on USA. And that really does it, guys. That is your Boss Sports Update. Rochelle and I are back right after this.
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0: 1071 and 997. It's the boss. Good morning. Great team in the morning with Rochelle. We're about to jump into it. Food news. That's what we do on Tuesdays. It's Food News Tuesdays. Rochelle, you ready to go?
1: I am so ready to go.
0: Nice.

0: right, it is National Coffee Day. So today's food news, all about coffee and all the freebies that you can get everywhere. Rochelle, kick it off.
1: All right, well, I'm going to kick it off with my favorite at Starbucks.
0: Look
1: at
0: that
1: plain. I know, that plain free cup of coffee. Starbucks is launching an entirely new type of coffee today for National Coffee Day. It's called the Aerocano. It's basically Starbucks blonde espresso. So that's the lighter brew kind of espresso, which actually has more caffeine in it.
0: Really?
1: With ice. And then it's got air whipped. So it's like they air whip the actual coffee. And then it creates like this foam on the top. It almost looks like cascading when you drink it. It's
0: wow.
1: So good. So it's basically air whipped coffee. So if you've ever had an Americano, it's like that, but like fluffier. Yeah. Sounds really good. It's actually became a big sensation in South Korea, so Starbucks is picking it up. On top of that, they are also launching 3 new mini pies today. They've got an apple crumble, a pecan, and a pumpkin pie, just to kick off the fall in the perfect way.
0: Wow, Rochelle, what a way to launch us. Holy cow.
1: All
0: right, let me try to top it. All right, I'm going to go back to my friends, Dunkin', and they are giving away free coffee. That's right, the Dunkin' Rewards members, they're going to get a free medium hot or iced coffee with any purchase through the Dunkin' app, and it'll be today only. And there's a fun second angle. Dunkin' has teamed up with L.L. Bean for a limited edition merch collection launching today as well. It's their coffee tote, and that's $24.95. What's so funny?
1: I think these are so funny, these little L.L. Bean coffee sweaters. Like, they're absolutely adorable. It's just so, like, bougie to me that you've got your Dunkin' with your coffee sweater on.
0: Yeah,
1: I love
0: yeah.
1: it. I love it.
0: I've seen them all over social media. I agree.
1: Yeah, I have too. They're cute.
0: All right, what do you got for us?
1: All right, I'm going to one-up you at Krispy Kreme because Krispy Kreme is delicious. As we mentioned, they're putting a new one there in Neptune off of 66, where the crumble cookie used to be is now going to be Krispy Kreme. And if you hop in there today, one of the locations that are already open, you're going to get a free coffee plus free coffee donuts. 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So buy any regular size dozen and you can get a dozen coffee flavored original glaze for just $5. That's
0: wow.
1: right. You're getting all this. You're getting like 24 donuts. You know what I'm saying?
0: Good deal. Good deal.
1: Yes.
0: All right, now who doesn't like 7 Brew? 7 Brew Coffee.
1: Oh, so
0: yeah, they have just exploded all over the country,
1: yeah.
0: and they now have 10 New Jersey locations for National Coffee Day. You can buy any drink and get a free limited edition collectible state license plate sticker presenting your state. Oh, how cool is
1: cute.
0: That?
1: That's
0: now you get that while
1: cute.
0: Supplies last. They're also running their limited time fall menu with 5 pumpkin drinks plus green apple drinks. Wow.
1: Oh, yum.
0: How about that? 7 Brew, absolutely worth mentioning today. Enjoy that. How
1: just
0: neat.
1: Just be sure to go potty before you go in line there because the line is going to be out to the street. It
0: right.
1: is. That's what they do.
0: Good point. Sorry,
1: I'm
0: going to
1: bring... That's okay. I'm going to bring it home with a little bit of Rook coffee, okay? Because
0: yes.
1: if you're one of those people who love your pour over, you love Rook, you love Rook. You got the little bird on the back of your car. I know you do. Rook Coffee currently has 11 Monmouth and Ocean County shops, including Coldsnet, Freehold, Homedale, Manalapan, Red Bank, Wall, Point Pleasant, Long Beach, and Oakhurst. And right now, they're offering something that sounds absolutely delicious. I personally don't love the pour over, but this might be worth it for me. They have a strawberry mocha cold brew concentrate.
0: Woo!
1: So it's a concentrate. Yeah, it's a dark roasted coffee with chocolate covered flavored strawberry in it. It's shown online for $48, so I'm guessing it's like a bigger bottle.
0: Damn.
1: But if you get like the reoccurring thing, if you're one of those people who are like, I got to have my work every day, you get 10% off your order. But that sounds so good. Strawberry mocha cold brew concentrate.
0: It does. Wow.
1: It?
0: Nice job.
1: Yum.
0: All right, guys, so there you go. That is your food news. We do it every single Tuesday, food news. And today is National Coffee Day, and that's why we talked all about your favorite coffees.
2: Oh, food, wonderful food.
0: Thank you, Rochelle.
1: Thank you.
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3: together.
5: So heading northbound on the parkway, you got a good ride. Just a little slow getting into exit 82, and then you're good the rest of the way up to the Driscoll Bridge. But then once you get north of the Jersey Turnpike and Route 1, you've got some slow traffic on the northbound side getting up through 137 and Clark. Now, if you're out on

0: to 440 and 287 coming away from the parkway, heading up into Metuchen, a lot of heavy traffic. And then also much further up on 287 northbound, getting through Piscataway, pretty much all the way up to Route 22. Now, you do have delays as you head out onto either way, really, at this point in New Brunswick on Route 18. Route 9 still very slow coming up to Route 35. And New Jersey Transit trains, they are on or close to schedule. I'm Joe Nolan with Traffic 107.1, the boss.
1: It's not going to be a bright, beautiful day, but we are going to be transitioning over to a partly sunny sky for the afternoon hours, so just be aware of that. It's going to get a lot nicer, especially on Wednesday, Thursday, Friday. The temperature is getting up near 80 degrees. No complaints from me. 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

0: I hear you, Rochelle. I hear you singing. I hear you singing. 107.1 singing. You know, go ahead. You got Rochelle, it's all you. Go.
1: Everybody.
0: Yeah.
1: Yeah. Rock your body. Okay, I'm done. Sorry. It's really good. It like felt like a Friday for like a minute. It was really good. I like it.
0: And everybody says, I sing too much. I'm always singing.

0: Hey, let's not gloss over this. In your Fast Five, you brought it up that Saved by the Bell, Dennis Haskins has passed away at 75 years old.
1: It is very sad.
0: Yeah, I mean, look, I mean, everybody, I think pretty much, right? Our audience, we all liked Saved by the Bell, no, right?
1: Oh, for sure. I mean, I grew up with Zach Morris and Kelly Kapowski. Like, they were the couple of my life. I was like, I want to grow up and be them. I love them.
0: Oh, God. Kelly Kapowski. Now you're bringing me way back. You really are.
1: Oh, you like that. You like the Tiffany Amber Thiessen, don't you?
0: I had a thing.
1: All the boys did.
0: That's
1: and
0: right.
1: Then you were either a Zach Morris or an AC Slater.
0: Oh.
1: So I get it. Poor Screech.
0: Yeah. I think, you know, when you said it right, you said, you know what, you feel like a little piece of your childhood is gone, you know?
1: Yeah.
0: And he was only 75 years old. And I kind of said the same thing to myself. I'm like, wow. Like, you know, we always looked at our parents like, oh, they're getting old. But now we're sitting here and I'm like, are we getting old? Like, I don't want to think like that at all. I don't feel that way, you know?
1: I know. But I just think that the way that people live now, 75 is just not that old.
0: Right.
1: Like, it's just not. Like, if somebody says, oh, I'm old, I'm 70. Like, if you're 95, then I'm like, okay, well, you're old. But like, 75, I just don't think that's old anymore. And maybe you're right. Maybe it is because I'm getting older. I did turn 29 this year.
0: Right.
1: It's crazy. I don't know, but I just feel like that's too young. It's too young to go. Even Dolly. I mean, they're too young. It's too young.
0: Man, you know, when they go through the year, you know, at the very end of the year, they always like, you know, round up all the actors
1: in memoriam.
0: Exactly.
1: Yeah.
0: And it is surprising when you think back, you're like, oh my God, we lost that person. We lost that person. Like, it doesn't hit you until the very end. And oh my God, you're right. I got taken aback by the Saved by the Bell thing. It's like they're Saved by the Bell. I mean, I remember like it was yesterday, you know?
1: We've definitely lost some big, big, big names this year.
0: Yeah.
1: So it's 2026 has been rough.
0: you're not kidding. You're definitely not kidding. All right, guys. Yeah. Anyway, what do you guys think? 732-774-4444. What are your thoughts on what's happening like that? Because I'm telling you, Rochelle, are you old?
1: No.
0: Neither am I. We're not old. We are not old. We are not old.
1: I'm not old.
0: No, that's right. All right, guys. We continue making you have a great day today. It is 107.1. The

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1: First, fast, accurate, local.
0: Right now.
2: Good morning. I'm Valerie Seagraves. In the midst of the nor'easter mayhem, firefighters in Middletown had to rescue a doe stuck in a metal fence. There were some 90 water rescues for humans in Seabright. 9 adults, one in a wheelchair, and a dog were rescued from flooded motel rooms in Egg Harbor Township. And a $99 million replenishment program in Cape May County hit hard.
3: Sad to see that happen. Hopefully the beach will come back, replenishment helps. But, you know, it's not the first time, won't be the last time. You know, that's part of beach life.
2: As News 12 reports,

Jersey Shore businesses are now supporting each other now, especially on hard-hit LBI. And now investigations are being launched into insurance fraud connected to the storm. The Middlesex County prosecutor won't be telling us the breed of dog shot and killed by cops in Sayreville Friday night. The animal attacking its family, the officers with no other choice. This from APP.com. The three family members are in stable condition being treated for their injuries. The 911 call coming in from the home on MacArthur Avenue. A reckless driver with an open container of alcohol hits a Marlboro police officer and is now facing criminal charges. This from The Patch. The driver, 63-year-old Dolores Santoro. The officer with a head injury, taken to Robert Wood Johnson. She taken into custody at the scene. And he came. He called and he conquered. A New Jersey man, a former Sayreville native. As a matter of fact, wins the Sasquatch calling contest. Every year up in Whitehall, New York, the calls of the wild echo through the trees. And there's a lot of competition.

On Saturday, Michael O'Connor cracked the code and earned bragging rights by taking home the top prize. He beat out more than 60 grown-ups and nearly 70 kids. 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I'm Valerie Seagraves on 107.1 The Boss.

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0: 107.1 and 99.7. It's the boss. It's Greg T in the morning with Rochelle. Good morning, everybody. Hello. Good morning, Rochelle.
1: Good morning. Good morning.
0: You know where we are right now?
1: At work.
0: In the 9 o'clock hour.
1: Oh, yes.
0: Yes. Hey, guys, listen, you know, I don't know how many of you ever, you know, I don't know how many of you actually go to the website, the boss website. And right. I'm listen, everybody's busy. I get it. And sometimes you just don't think about going to the boss website. I get it. But you got to now. And here's the reason why. We've got something really cool going on for you and your family, or for someone who absolutely deserves this. Maybe it's a first responder, a veteran, active military member. And yep. This is called Nominate a Hero with Air Experts. Air Experts Cares. Now, Rochelle, you've been here obviously at the radio station for a lot longer than I have. I'm just coming up on my year anniversary. You believe that?
1: That's amazing.
0: October 6th will finally be 1 year. I still haven't been here 1 year yet.
1: Anyway, I know you've counted every day, every hour, every minute.
0: I have. I've had a lot of fun, that's for sure. But anyway, but so this is pretty cool. And I really do want to let Rochelle, you know, better explain what's going on at 1071theboss.com, because you can nominate somebody worthy of this. Rochelle, tell a little bit more.
1: 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This is really difficult. Maybe it's you. Maybe it's someone you know. It's a family member. It's a friend. It's the guy that you see working at the grocery store now. Whatever. We want you to nominate them because they're going to receive a brand new heating or cooling system with full installation by Air Experts. It's going to be completely free. So if you know one of these heroes and you're like, you know what, I don't know if they need it or not, I'm going to nominate them anyway, just do it. And what we're going to do is we're going to select the top three stories and we're going to post them for everybody to read, and then we're going to vote on them, and then the top voter is going to get the grand prize. There's going to be each runner up is going to get $250 Home Depot gift card, so you're not going to go away with anything. You just have to go to 1071theboss.com and you'll see the form there. You go under online contests and there's a nomination form right there, and you can fill it out. Again, you can do it for yourself, you could do it for your family, for a friend, somebody you know, somebody who's deserving, and you have from now until October 18th to do that.
0: I think it's really neat. It really is. Anytime that we get a chance to give back to, you know, again, I'm very passionate about it. First responders, veterans, active military men or women. And this is really cool. You know, sometimes, you know, things are going a little bit shady at the house. You may not. Yeah.

0: you know, the air conditioned heating is not working as well as it should.
1: And do you know how expensive those things are, T? Seriously.
0: No, I'm sure you do.
1: I'm not kidding.
0: And
1: when it breaks, you don't expect it. It's always like in the dead of winter or in the like sweltering heat of the summer. That's when it happens. So you don't want it to break down. You want to fix it before something happens.
0: Yeah.
1: And so this is such a great way to do that.
0: So again, it's Air Experts Cares. 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Air Experts. All right, guys, back to your music. Let's roll. This is 107.1. It's The Boss.

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2: 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It's our way of saying thanks for listening to 1071 The Boss. 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
0: It's Greg T. It's Rochelle. It's 107.1 The Boss.

0: one of my kind.
1: 107.1 and it's 99.7. It's the Boss. Good morning, everybody. Thank you very much for choosing us. It's Greg T in the morning with Rochelle. Now, Rochelle, when I ask you how old you are, you'll say what?
2: 28.
1: Jeez. Yeah. No matter what, you're always 28, right?
2: All right. I'm 29.
1: I gotcha. Well, I'll tell you this much, Rochelle. Whenever somebody asks me, I go, I'm like, 40, you know. And even though I know that I'm older.
2: Mm-hmm. Yeah.
1: But yeah, check this out. The oldest living American is Naomi Whitehead. And you know how old she just turned, Rochelle?
2: 116.
1: How did you know that?
2: Because I find all of these weird things and I retain that. I don't even know. I'm a freak.
1: How about that? No, I'm not even kidding. You're right. Yes. 116 years old.
2: Yeah.
1: That is amazing. Amazing. Wow.
2: It really is amazing. Can you imagine living to be 116 years old? I think that I really do. I don't know if that's amazing in like a great way or almost a sad way, because you have to figure that almost every person that she's really loved, like in her family, are probably gone. Like, she's outlived everybody.
1: Yeah, it is just amazing. It really is. And that is a good point, Rochelle. You just, you can't imagine it, living to 116. And you're right. You've definitely outlived your entire family.
2: Yeah, for sure. And I mean, of course, you have probably now at this point great, great, maybe great grandkids.
1: Jeez.
2: But seriously, I mean, to be fair, my kids have both met their great great grandparents. So like two generations. So it's possible at 116, you are a great great great grandmother. I mean, that's amazing. That's really amazing.
1: Yeah, I can't believe it. And she looks like she's in good health still.
2: She does. She looks great. I remember seeing a photo of her. Yeah. She was in a wheelchair, but she looked great. She had a little brooch on, like she had some makeup on. Like she's living her best life.
1: Unreal. It is just, I can't get over it. I just can't get over it. Well, anyway, there you go. So hats off to her. She's just amazing. 116 years old. Naomi Whitehead. Just amazing. Really fantastic. Rochelle, you're right. What would that be like? What would it be like right now?
2: I will never know because I'm 29 forever.
1: Yeah, 29. Oh my God, to be 29 again. Oh, uh-huh. To be 29, that would be so awesome.
2: It's amazing. It's amazing.
1: I don't know how you do it. Yeah, it's great.
2: A lot of Botox.
1: All right, guys, there you go. It is 107.1. It's the Boss. Let's go back to the music right here. Enjoy, guys. 732-774-4444. Text us. What's going on in your world? Are you 116 years old? We'd like to know.

0: 107.1 and 99.7. It is the Boss on your Tuesday morning. Good morning, guys. Greg T here. Rochelle over there. And Rochelle, you know I love to do my digging around. You know, like, Rochelle, where do you get your news from? If it was news, where would you get it from?
1: I usually will go directly to different news stations.
0: You know,
1: so,
0: right?
1: Like, I follow them on TikTok. Like, I'll follow the state Channel 12 on TikTok. I'll follow it there or on Facebook. Yeah.
0: I get my news from social media.
1: Well, like, so, from other people?
0: Yeah. Sometimes I don't even know if it's AI or not.
1: Oh, geez. Okay.
0: Well, this is pretty neat. So we know that the movie I Play Rocky is coming out, right?
1: Oh, you're obsessed with this.
0: I am. So it's coming out in November. Well, what's happening now is that they are announcing that when you go see the movie, they now have popcorn, like those gigantic tubs, Rocky yes. collector's items, popcorn tubs. Yes.
2: Adrian!
0: Right. So that there you go. I think that's going to be great. Listen, I think people are going to go crazy over this Rocky movie. I really do. I really think it's going to be a
1: big
0: deal.
1: Yeah. I think it's going to be good. So while I'm watching Rocky train and work out and get all fit, I can sit there and eat my entire bucket of popcorn out of his head. It'll be great.
0: Yeah. Hey, you know, listen, we always do talk about movies, you know, and on Mondays, we always want to know what movie you saw over the weekend. On Friday, we always tell you what movie you could go see. The top grossing music biopic. Music biopics.
1: Michael Jackson.
0: Did you see the story?
1: No, I just know.
0: Oh my God.

0: that
1: Michael's is number one, right?
0: Number three, Elvis, brought in $288.7 million. Number two, Bohemian Rhapsody, $911 million. And yeah, number one, Michael, with $1.02 billion.
1: It was so good, too. If you haven't seen it, I highly suggest seeing it.
0: Yeah.
1: Really, really good.
0: I agree. Yeah. Number four, Straight Outta Compton. And number five was Rocket Man. There you go.
1: Oh, there you go. That was good, too. Yeah, I like that one, too.
0: Those are great. All right, guys. Well, listen, what do you think? What is the best bio music pick you've ever seen? Let us know. Text us at 732-774-4444. Back to your music. It is 107.1 The Boss.

0: 1071, it's the Boss, 99.7, down in South Jersey, and everywhere you go on that free Boss app, you just got to download that free Boss app. Take us with you, so tomorrow morning, you too can take us everywhere you go. Right, Rochelle?
1: That's right. That's how that works.
0: That's exactly it. I mean, that's technology. You put it on your phone, and you take us with you, and it'll play everywhere. And you know what?
1: Pretty amazing.
0: Right. Yep. It does Bluetooth right to your car radio. It's pretty amazing. Technology's, you know, where would we be without technology?
1: We have definitely come a long way.
0: We have. All right, guys. Well, listen, that does it for us today. We are done. We are out of here. And we'll be back here tomorrow for your Hump Day show.
1: Woo!
0: Yes. We're really excited. For some reason, it just feels like it went pretty quick. It's only been 2 days, but it just feels like it's been so fast.
1: And I'm ready. Jinx it. Don't jinx it.
0: No, you're right. You're right. You're right. You're right. Good point. Good point. You know, anything can happen in the overnight.
1: That's right. That is right.
0: All right, guys. Go on out. Enjoy your day. And we will see you back here tomorrow. We'll have more passes for you to go to Hershey Park and go to their really cool Halloween attraction. Yes. Anyway, we'll do that at 7:10 tomorrow. So on behalf of ourselves, we're out of here. Rochelle, do the honors.
1: Ciao, Bella.
0: Peace.

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playing classic hits from Anahawk and Men at Work coming up 9 days. I've got more passes for you for the Beach Haven Chowder Cook-Off happening in LBI and Matchbox 20 right now on 107.1 The Boss.

1071, the boss, Michelle at work, starting my day with my free coffee from Dunkin' Donuts. Did you grab yours for National Coffee Day? Going on a job interview? You might want to leave that coffee in the car. Burning question on the internet, should you bring a coffee into a job interview? A lot of people are saying just low-key leave that latte for later. 1071, the boss.

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1: Jersey weather.
2: Nor'easter Knicks Tuesday afternoon forecast looking much better today. Partly sunny, a high near 71. Going to feel like we're having a little bit of an Indian summer. Partly cloudy tonight, a low around 59. And Wednesday, mostly sunny with a high near 73. It is 66 in Asbury Park and Brick 65, Boss HQ.

107.1 The Boss. What a bummer about Ringo Starr this weekend. That show canceled. People are getting refunds. It was supposed to feature Colin Hay and Steve Lukather from Toto. Now, that's two groups that had their shows affected at the PNC Bank Arts Center because rain. Remember, Toto got canceled this summer? What a summer. 107.1 The Boss.

0: 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More Jersey talent on The Voice, this time on Team Adam. Congratulations, Connor Kloss, Middletown. You might have seen him performing in The Cliffs. You go to the Park stage this summer. The Cliffs were one of the bands that opened. It was the night Eddie Testa played, the big unveiling that happened in Freehold. What a great venue that is, and what a great band to christen it. And how awesome is Connor. That night he did Benson Boone. He did Beautiful Things. He did Hozier and Too Sweet for his audition. And now he's on Team Adam Levine. This is going to be a great season. We've got several New Jersey talents. We've got Mia Knight from Homedale, Brianna Cameron from Union. We've got Destiny Monroe. She says she's from Atlantic City. I thought she was from Egg Harbor Township. Either way, or Little Egg Harbor. Anyway, it's going to be a great season. Go Jersey on The Voice. Still to come in the next 15 minutes, Sheryl Crow and Phil Collins up next.
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1071, The Boss. It's Michelle Amabile. 2027, the stadium tour is already being announced. Kenny Chesney's original Vibe Room tour featuring this woman, Sheryl Crow, coming to Philadelphia. That's June 12th. 1071, The Boss.

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3: Nor'easter Nick, breaking news on a terrific Tuesday. Who wants to go on a cruise with Nor'easter Nick? That's right. January 2028. Cruise with Nor'easter Nick on the Norwegian Vibe. Going to the Bahamas. Great stirrup, Kay. All the details on Nor'easter Nick's Facebook page. And the first five people to book their cabins and pay in full get to have a private dinner with Nor'easter Nick. Going to be weather seminars on board. It's going to be so much fun. A four-day cruise with Nor'easter Nick. Booking now. This is for January 2028. So plenty of time to plan. Just letting you know. Tell Nor'easter Nick I sent you. Partly sunny this morning, then becoming mostly cloudy. Highs in the lower 70s today. Tonight, mostly cloudy in the evening, then clearing, and lows in the upper 50s. Wednesday, mostly sunny. 66, Boss HQ.

1071 The Boss. It's Michelle Amabile. Denise from Freehold just called and asked me to play some Bee Gees. Actually, I have a Bee Gees story for you. It's about Robin Gibbs' son, Spencer. You know, he unwittingly made out with Madonna on the dance floor. I wonder if that's one of her confessions that she won the VMA for. Oh, Madonna. Still making headlines for pulling that laser out of her butt. What was that exactly? 107.

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0: 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And air experts in 107.1 The Boss are teaming up to say thank you, thank you, thank you to our local first responders, military, and veterans. 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I'm setting the table for lunch. I've got tickets for a screening of Airplane October 9th at the Basie with Airplane stars Julie Haggerty and Robert Hayes. I've got that coming up, and we're getting ready to exercise with an 80s star next.
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107.1 The Boss. Did you get to New York to the Asylum to see Tiffany off Broadway and Spandex the musical? They got to bring that back. Heard it was fun. This is Britney Spears on The Boss.

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2: Good afternoon. I'm Valerie Seagraves. The storm assessments continue, along with stories of amazing water rescues, both for humans and pets alike. The doe stuck in a fence in Middletown Township, the lost dog in Sayreville found treading water near the post office, now at the Humane Society in Tenton Falls. Beach erosion on the level of Superstorm Sandy in Ocean County. Beach house on LBI took in about a foot of water. Experts say this storm produced the most flood cycles in 20 years.
3: It was 3 very strong high tides, which is a lot.
4: We were here for every one of them.
3: Yeah, standing at the window watching the water come right up to the walls.
2: That from News 12. The storm, the first test for that $99 million beach replenishment project in Cape May County as well. 8 Marines are hurt in a ship attack in the Strait of Hormuz. The Wall Street Journal reporting President Trump, speaking privately to aides, is skeptical that Iran will meet his demands and expects to resume bombing after the midterm elections. Iran's foreign minister saying this.
5: We stand firm in the face of any aggression against us, even if it comes to a doomsday war.
2: That's from ABC News. With gas now averaging $4.42 a gallon, and diesel at $6.45, a number of Republicans in tight midterm races are distancing themselves from the war. The little quick check on 33 in Neptune is closing today. The one at Jumping Brook that doesn't have gas pumps? APP.com with this. The decision comes more than a year after a developer won approval in 2025 to build a new quick check convenience store and fuel station in Topgolf at the former Asbury Park Press property on 66 in Neptune. An update on that project not available at this time. There's a reason we have all these scam stories. It's because so many crumb bums are out there trying to do us in. The latest from the Better Business Bureau, the lowlifes are now exploiting missing pets with fake photos and demands for money. Big business? You better believe it. In 2022, the BBB received 680 pet scams reported to its scam tracker. By 2024, that number had jumped to 2,000 plus. Microchip your pet. It's the best defense you have. And she said yes.
6: Get crazy, get wild, let's party, get loud. If you want to have fun, to do something. If you want to have fun, to do something. Get crazy, get wild.
2: Jersey Shore's Pauly D gets engaged to longtime girlfriend Nikki Hall, the Jersey Shore alum who became famous after the MTV show debuted in 2009. Got down on one knee during his DJ set at a pool party in Las Vegas to propose to the influencer. According to People, the two met on MTV's Double Shot at Love in 2019 and began dating the next year. That's your Boss News Update. I'm Valerie Seagraves. Nor'easter Nick's latest forecast is next on 107.1 The Boss and 99.7.
7: Jersey weather.
8: Nor'easter Nick's Taco Tuesday forecast. Partly sunny, giving way to clouds. Highs in the lower 70s. Tonight, mostly cloudy in the evening. Then clearing and lows in the upper 50s. Wednesday, mostly sunny. Highs in the lower 70s. It is 67 in Lincroft, 69 in Barnegat, 67 Boss HQ.

Playing classic hits for Red Bank, No Doubt, Benson Boone coming up. October 17th, the Teachers Hall of Fame, Teach Rock. Stevie Van Zandt, Tom Morello, Pete Davidson hosting. 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

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Happy birthday, Dorothea. It's her birthday today. And in her honor, I'm going to give you a present. 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

0: 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Hello, who is this?
1: Hi, my name is Dina.
0: Dina, where are you calling from?
1: I am calling from Asbury.
0: Dina, you are caller number 10.
1: Awesome. I love airplane.
0: Surely you can't be serious.
1: I surely am.
0: I am serious, and don't call me Shirley. Come on, you got to do the lines, you know? Right? There is only one river.
1: Oh, my God.
0: Oh, my God. That was Jill Whalen. You know, remember she was Vicky on The Love Boat? She had a role in that movie.
1: Absolutely.
0: What kind of a question would you come up with for Rob?

0: Robert Hayes for that movie, if you got to ask him a question?
1: My God, I don't even know. I have to rewatch the movie before I go.
0: Striker, Striker, Striker, Striker. Ted Striker. Picked a bad week to stop sniffing the glue. All right, I'll stop now. Tell everyone who is Jersey's classic movie connection.
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107.1 The Boss. It's Rochelle at Work. Which came first? Play after 7 o'clock with Greg T in the morning with Rochelle for your chance to win a 4-pack of tickets to Dark Nights at Hershey Park, the all-new Reese's Depot of Doom Scare Zone, 5 haunted houses, and more. And I assure you, there are spider webs, too. 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

0: Happy birthday, September babies. Halsey is 32. 32. Remember when she was a kid. Chrissy Metz. Kate from This Is Us. She is 46 years old. One of the big three. Les Claypool from Primus is 63. Andrew Dice Clay. Dice, 69. Mark Farner. Homer Simpson's favorite vocalist from Grand Funk. 78. Bryant Gumbel is 78, too. Let's get them all chocolate carousel cakes, and you could celebrate with a tasty tray of treats as well. Congratulations to Brandon at Ocean County Landfill in Whiting. You're going to get a nice delivery, a delicious tray of chocolates, cake pops, cookies from Chocolate Carousel, and of course a 107.1 The Boss t-shirt. If you want to be the 107.1 The Boss business of the day, so easy to do. 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
1: 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This is The Boss with more music variety.

performing. We've got passes all this week, but first, there's a Pretenders documentary coming out. Chrissy Hynde finally said, okay, I think it's called Pretenders. They debuted it in Toronto last month. This is Don't Get Me Wrong, Pretenders. Luke

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3: 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The Beach Haven Chowder Cook-Off, October 3rd and 4th. Valerie's going to be out there on Saturday. Ridgemont High.

107.1 The Boss and 99.7 FM anywhere on that free Boss app. Look what I have for you right now. A dream date with Valerie Seagraves, or a girl's afternoon with Valerie Seagraves. 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It's the Beach Haven Chowder Cook-Off October 3rd and 4th all weekend long. 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Check out all the music. 732-774-4444. Give me a call right now. Caller 10 will get a pair of passes to the Beach Haven Chowder Cook-Off. Good luck. Happy birthday, Halsey. Let's do one from her and the Chainsmokers. Closer on the Boss.

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And look at Thursday, a high of 79. Looks like a good opportunity to hit the beach. Today, it's a good day if you want to go to a fall festival at Argos Farm. That's in Forked River. That's happening today at 2 o'clock. It's going to be a fun festival. They've got a corn maze, wagon ride. A lot of fun. 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

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Michelle at work. Did you buy a scratch-off ticket at the Wawa on Route 88 and Brick? Somebody got $1 million scratch-off ticket. And those odds are pretty good. 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

playing classic hits for Lakewood, Pat Benatar, Chowder, cook-off tickets coming up, and goodbye, Odell Beckham Jr. The Giants cut him already. What a season, huh, Giants fans? Wasp.

1071 The Buzz. It's Michelle. Who has more fun than Valerie Seagraves? I know she's getting ready for the Halloween house, the Asbury Park Halloween house on Ridge Avenue in Asbury Park, which is going to be opening. It's just about finished. But first, who wants to have some chowder with Valerie Seagraves? She is going to be out October 3rd, Beach Haven Chowder Cook-Off in LBI. You and Valerie Seagraves, 732-774-4444. Chowder Cook-Off. Bands, all these restaurants competing to be the best of the best with the chowder. Do you like white or red? Call me right now. I'm looking for caller number 10. Good luck. 1071 The Boss.

0: What is up on the bus? Hello, who's this?
1: Did I win?
0: No, you are going to party with Valerie Seagraves.
1: Oh, amazing.
0: Beach Haven Chowder Cook-Off, October 3rd, LBI.
1: Awesome. We won, Haley. We won.
0: You like white or red?
1: White.
0: Oh, that sounds like you're going to be best friends with Valerie. Tell everyone, who is Jersey's classic chowder cook-off connection?
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1: Jersey weather. Nor'easter Nick's latest forecast. Partly sunny for this Tuesday in Monmouth and Ocean County. 70 for the high. Low 57 Wednesday. Going to be a pleasant day. Low 70. 68 in Seabright. 71 Toms River. And 70 Boss H Camp.

107.1 The Boss's Michelle. Public service announcement. When you're going through the scare mazes this Halloween season, do not touch the zombies. They won't touch you either. What you can do is scream. Got a 4-pack of passes for Dark Nights at Hershey Park. Greg T in the morning with Rochelle Happen tomorrow morning after 6.

is all day. It's not just for breakfast. We've got these coffee specials at Luda's for $1.99. Now that sounds tasty. Dessert after dinner? Anybody want to join me? 471 The Boss.

0: 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Eagles fly last night. So you need something to smile about in Philadelphia. Well, how about Sylvester Stallone's memoir, The Steps? Just came out today, The Steps, meaning the 72 stone steps that led to the entrance of the Philadelphia Museum of Art, The Rocky Steps. Sly's book is out today. Gives you something to read this fall. Should be a good read. Still to come in the next 15 minutes. Got music on the way from the Bengals. And if you're having a bad day, I got a song for that.
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1: 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It's our way of saying thanks for listening to 1071 The Boss. It's time to huddle up with 1071 The Boss for the 1071 The Boss $10,000 Football You Pick'em Challenge. 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

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That's it for me, Michelle. Have so much more to talk to you about, but I'm out of time. Al Levine on the scene next. The Boss.

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6: Jersey weather.
7: Nor'easter next latest forecast. Sun clouds 71 today. Clouds tonight 57. Wednesday, sun clouds 73. Keysby has 71. Weirdtown 72. 71 at Boss HQ.

107.1 The Boss, the station you hear everywhere. Jersey's own 107.1 The Boss. Rod Stewart says he's had a couple of health scares. He's going out on the road again next year, but he's calling it the final encore tour. I think you know what that means.

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0: 107.1 The Vos, 99.7 South Jersey. Still haven't found what you're looking for. Maybe it's underwater someplace in Wildwood, or it looks like another version of Venice, Italy. Whew. And I want to say thank you to all our first responders in Jersey for getting it done this weekend and beyond. 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
2: Good afternoon. I'm Hunter Farman with your 4 o'clock Boss News Update. A little over 2 months after that terrifying roof collapse at the BJ's in Ocean Township, the wholesale retailer has reopened. News 12 says the store underwent extensive repair work following the collapse and has since completed and passed all necessary inspections. On Facebook, Mayor John Napolitani said the store, which is open daily starting at 8 a.m., looks fantastic and is fully stocked. It'll take a decade to see the end result of the Gateway Tunnel project, but at long last, a 500-foot-long tunnel boring machine is hard at work, chugging through the earth beneath the Hudson River.
3: We don't have that much more to go, but I know when all is said and done, generations not yet born will benefit from the work that we have done.
2: The process will be slow because the machines can only dig about 30 feet a day, but when it's done, we'll have a brand new train tunnel going between New Jersey and New York City. After that, the existing 100-year-old tunnel will be refurbished, effectively doubling transit capacity by 2038. Dennis Haskins, who played the beloved Mr. Belding on the sitcom Saved by the Bell, has died. He was 75 years old. A cause of death for Haskins was not made public. Co-stars, including Mario Lopez, are remembering him for his kindness and steady presence. Though Mr. Belding was his claim to fame, Haskins also made appearances in It's Always Sunny in Philadelphia, How I Met Your Mother, and Mad Men throughout his career. And one of the men alleged to have helped Douglas Cobb evade capture turned himself into police yesterday and is now in custody. 50-year-old Ronald Hagen is one of 4 people charged with hindering the apprehension of Cobb, wanted in that fatal shooting at a Toms River Wawa earlier this month. Cobb remains a fugitive and is believed to have escaped to Delaware or Virginia. Anybody with information on his current whereabouts should contact the Ocean County Prosecutor's Office. Now with your latest forecast, here's Nor'easter Nick.
4: Good afternoon, everybody. We've got some sunshine trying to pop through. The later we go into the day, the better our weather is going to get. So that's good news. We're excited for that. Temperatures tonight will drop down into the upper 50s. Tomorrow into the 80s we go. Same thing on your Thursday and Friday, cooling off by the weekend. In the NorCast Weather Center, I'm Nor'easter Nick.

0: door.
1: 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Did you hear Billy Joel is putting up his motorcycle collection for auction at Good and Christie's inaugural auction at Retromobile? Yeah, it's going to be in the city in November. Three really cool-looking bikes I'm seeing here. So I figured for the foreplay, we play motorcycle songs in his honor. This one loosely interpreted, but kind of cool. Sounds like one you'd be riding your bike to. Pretenders, middle of the road on the foreplay on the Boss.

0: number three.
1: So it was in the news, Billy Joel is auctioning off all his motorcycles in November. We're playing songs that you could ride your bike to, or might be about motorcycles, or both. How about Christopher Cross, Ride Like the Wind? It's the 4 Played 4 on The Boss.

that Prince is riding along on his Honda-matic Honda CM400A. That's during When Doves Cry, this song, in Purple Rain. Song 2 on the 4-play. 107.1 The Boss, all about motorcycles.

0: number one.
1: 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All about motorcycles today. Billy Joel auctioning his off in November. All of them. Oh, man, if this song doesn't remind you of motorcycles, what does? You're whipping in the wind, the bugs are flying in your face, and Steppenwolf is playing on those little speakers, cranking back to your head. Born to be Wild, number one on the 4 Play at 4. 107.1 The Boss.

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2: 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Well, we have a couple of delays out there already. All of them are in Middlesex County, so we'll start on the parkway. Southbound out near exit 130BA and Route 1 in Woodbridge. It's only about a half a mile delay at this point, but that will probably grow as the afternoon continues, so we'll keep our eye on that. 287 southbound, we have delays north of exit 5 in Piscataway to exit 3 in Edison. All lanes are open. And Route 18, you've got delays southbound from Bishop Place in New Brunswick to the Old Bridge Turnpike in East Brunswick. All lanes are open there. Monmouth and Ocean counties are looking just fine as we start our Tuesday afternoon on the roadways. No major incidents to report. I'm Hunter Farman with traffic, 107.1 The Boss.
3: Jersey weather.
4: Nor'easter Nick's latest forecast. It's sun and clouds the rest of today. High hanging around 71. Clouds tonight, 57. Wednesday, sun and clouds in 73. Keensburg has 70. West Creek, 70. It's 70 at Boss HQ.
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Chestnut. He breaks the pancake world record this time. He ate 40 flapjacks in 10 minutes at a Virginia championship. When does this guy stop? Here's the calling. Wonder how many times nature calls for him. 107.1 The Boss.

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Tickets for Beach Haven Chowder Cook-Off this weekend. 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
1: Jersey traffic and weather
0: together.
2: Well, it really does look to be sort of an average Tuesday afternoon out on the roadways. All of our issues right now are in Middlesex County. Delays on the Parkway southbound exiting at 130 BA and Route 1 in Woodbridge. It's about a mile delay due to volume. 287 southbound, north of exit 5 in Piscataway to exit 3 in Edison. All lanes open there. Same thing on 18 southbound from Bishop Place in New Brunswick out to the Old Bridge Turnpike in East Brunswick. Now, Monmouth and Ocean counties are looking fine right now. No big issues to report. We see some buildup happening really everywhere around the counties, but nothing out of the ordinary. So nothing should take you by surprise, at least at this point. I'm Hunter Farman with Traffic, 107.1 The Boss.
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2: Good afternoon. I'm Hunter Farman with your 5 o'clock Boss News Update. Officials in Belmar say that the Route 71 drawbridge over the Shark River was damaged in last weekend's nor'easter and remains stuck in the down position, which boaters say is a big problem for fall fishing and tourism. News 12 has this story. Local officials say water got inside the mechanical room and left it unable to function, though repairs are reportedly underway with a resolution estimated for later this week. In the meantime, that bridge, which is set for full replacement in 2028, remains available for vehicle traffic. Well, he came, he called, and he conquered.
3: A New Jersey man, a former Sayreville native. As a matter of fact, wins the Sasquatch calling contest. Every year up in Whitehall, New York, the calls of the wild echo through the trees, and there's a lot of competition. On Saturday, Michael O'Connor cracked the code and earned bragging rights by taking home the top prize. He beat out more than 60 grown-ups and nearly 70 kids.
2: That's Valerie Seagraves. A lawsuit against Seaside Heights, with a man seeking $500,000 after he was fined and arrested on the boardwalk while walking his service dog. The story doesn't end there, though. Mayor Tony Vaz wants to see licensing required for service animals, saying that the borough has had issues in the past with people claiming their pets as service pets when they weren't. NJ.com has the full scoop on this. Beachwood resident Carl Monto, who is partially blind, alleges discrimination and excessive force, among other claims, adding that his dog was taken away from him during

0: the arrest in 2025. The borough, meanwhile, says they are committed to even-handed enforcement of their boardwalk dog policy, calling it reasonable. And there were minor injuries reported this morning in Neptune Township following a vehicle accident that left one car overturned on the roadway. Police say it happened just after 7:30 on Heck Avenue, forcing its closure between Route 35 and Neptune Boulevard while authorities responded to the scene. That stretch of roadway was reopened a short while later. Meanwhile, that accident remains under investigation. Now with your latest forecast, here's Nor'easter Nick.
1: No issues on your evening commute. Temperatures are going to be falling down into the middle 50s overnight. Tomorrow looks nice, partly sunny. Temperatures climbing up near 80 degrees. That's going to be for your Wednesday, Thursday, and Friday. In the Norcast with the Center, I'm Nor'easter Nick. Overnight low temperatures fall down into the middle
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1: Jersey traffic and weather
0: together.
2: 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Well, we have a report of an accident out on the turnpike. This is out near Interchange 8A and Route 32 in South Brunswick. The left lane is blocked on the outer roadway northbound. Inner roadway northbound, you have that crash there as well, but all lanes are open to traffic. Just be a little bit careful. Delays on the parkway southbound south of 89A to 82A. In Toms River, all lanes are open. That is a 5 mile delay due to volume. And we also have delays southbound on the parkway out near 91BA and Chambers Bridge Road in Wall. All lanes open there as well. I'm Hunter Farman with traffic, 107.1 The Boss.
3: Nor'easter Nick's latest forecast: on cloud 71, cloudy 57 tonight. Wednesday, sun and clouds in 73. It's getting better. Kendall Park has 70. Absegan has 71. It's 70 at Boss HQ.
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Jersey's own 1071 The Boss. A shout out to the friendly sons of the Shillelagh, Ocean County. Bared the elements, did that tunnel to towers walk, 5K over the weekend. 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

107.1 The Boss, 99.7 South Jersey. Greg T. and Rochelle back in the morning tomorrow with tickets for Dark Nights Hershey Park. Celebrate the season with them tomorrow. 107.1 The Boss. 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
1: Jersey traffic and weather
0: together.
2: Well, it looks like they're still dealing with that accident out on the turnpike in the inner roadway northbound, north of Interchange 8A in South.

0: South Brunswick, all lanes are open to traffic there now. Just use some caution if you're driving out in that direction. We do have some delays out on the Parkway southbound, south of 89A to 82A in Toms River. All lanes are open. That's still a 5-mile delay due to volume. 287, you've got delays now southbound north of exit 5 in Piscataway to exit 3 in Edison. All lanes open there as well. Same thing on 18 southbound Bishop Place in New Brunswick out to the Old Bridge Turnpike in East Brunswick. I'm Hunter Farman with traffic, 107.1 The Boss.
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2: Good evening. I'm Hunter Farman with your 6 o'clock Boss News Update. A little over 2 months after that terrifying roof collapse at the BJ's in Ocean Township, the wholesale retailer has reopened. News 12 says the store underwent extensive repair work following the collapse and has since completed and passed all necessary inspections. On Facebook, Mayor John Napolitani said the store, which is open daily starting at 8 a.m., looks fantastic and is fully stocked. It'll take a decade to see the end result of the Gateway Tunnel project, but at long last, a 500-foot-long tunnel boring machine is hard at work, chugging through the earth beneath the Hudson River.
3: We don't have that much more to go, but I know when all is said and done, generations not yet born will benefit from the work that we have done.
2: The process will be slow because the machines can only dig about 30 feet a day, but when it's done, we'll have a brand new train tunnel going between New Jersey and New York City. After that, the existing 100-year-old tunnel will be refurbished, effectively doubling transit capacity by 2038. Dennis Haskins, who played the beloved Mr. Belding on the sitcom Saved by the Bell, has died. He was 75 years old. A cause of death for Haskins was not made public. Co-stars, including Mario Lopez, are remembering him for his kindness and steady presence. Though Mr. Belding was his claim to fame, Haskins also made appearances in It's Always Sunny in Philadelphia, How I Met Your Mother, and Mad Men throughout his career. And one of the men alleged to have helped Douglas Cobb evade capture turned himself into police yesterday and is now in custody. 50-year-old Ronald Hagen is one of four people charged with hindering the apprehension of Cobb, wanted in that fatal shooting at a Toms River Wawa earlier this month. Cobb remains a fugitive and is believed to have escaped to Delaware or Virginia. Anybody with information on his current whereabouts should contact the Ocean County Prosecutor's Office. Now with your

0: latest forecast. Here's Nor'easter Nick.
1: Overnight low temperatures fall down into the middle 50s for the most part. We've got clouds and stars mixing. We set things up for a nice Wednesday, a wonderful Wednesday. You know, heck, we'll call it what it is after the ugliness we've had as of late. Temperature should get towards around 80 degrees. Same thing on your Thursday and Friday, a little bit cooler by the weekend. In the Norcast Weather Center, I'm Nor'easter Nick.
2: What's going on? Al Levine is on the scene playing classic hits and more. At least 52 minutes of music this hour. Taking it on till it's Wednesday. Uh-huh.

Playing classic hits and more for Keyport, not just a girl. Gwen from SoCal marrying a guy from Ada, Oklahoma. Oh, that's Blake. Here's Just a Girl, 107.1 The Boss and 99.7.

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1: Jersey traffic and weather
0: together.
2: Well, we still have some delays out on the parkway in Ocean County, but they are getting better. Parkway southbound south of 89A, now to south of exit 83 in Toms River. All lanes are open. That's down to a 3.5 mile delay. Still looking at that crash on the turnpike in the inner roadway northbound north of Interchange 8A in South Brunswick. All lanes open to traffic there. And then you just have some delays on 18 southbound from Bishop Place in New Brunswick to the Old Bridge Turnpike in East Brunswick. All lanes open there as well. Everything else, Monmouth, Ocean, Middlesex County is fine. Nothing out of the ordinary. I'm Hunter Farman with Traffic 107.1 The Boss.
3: Jersey weather.
4: No reason eggs. Latest forecast, clouds and 57 tonight. Tomorrow, sunny clouds and 73. It's getting nicer in case you didn't notice. Metuchen has 69. Atlantic City 69 at 69. It's Boss HQ.
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That is why October 21st will be known as Future Day. You can see screenings of Back to the Future all over the Jersey Shore in movie theaters. Here's a song from that soundtrack, the song, Power of Love, 107.1 The Boss.

107.1 The Boss, 99.7 South Jersey. I see the Stone Pony Summer Stage took a beating during the nor'easter. They got that thing back up, don't they? Is that a true sign that summer is over? Do I have to stop wearing my shorts now? Here's Culture Club.

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2: Things look good out there as we wrap things up on this Tuesday evening. Those delays on the parkway in Ocean County are no longer being reported, so things look to be back to normal over there. Still have some delays on the parkway in Middlesex County, however, southbound exiting at 130 BA and Route 1 in Woodbridge. That is a half-mile delay due to volume. Everything else right now is looking good. I'm Hunter Farman with traffic, 107.1 The Boss.
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2: Good evening. I'm Hunter Farman with your 7 o'clock Boss News Update. Officials in Belmar say that the Route 71 drawbridge over the Shark River was damaged in last weekend's nor'easter and remains stuck in the down position, which boaters say is a big problem for fall fishing and tourism. News 12 has this story. Local officials say water got inside the mechanical room and left it unable to function, though repairs are reportedly underway with a resolution estimated for later this week. In the meantime, that bridge, which is set for full replacement in 2028, remains available for vehicle traffic. Well, he came, he called, and he conquered.
3: A New Jersey man, a former Sayreville native. As a matter of fact, wins the Sasquatch calling contest every year up in Whitehall, New York. The calls of the wild echo through the trees, and there's a lot of competition. On Saturday, Michael O'Connor cracked the code and earned bragging rights by taking home the top prize. He beat out more than 60 grown-ups and nearly 70 kids.
2: That's Valerie Seagraves. A lawsuit against Seaside Heights, with a man seeking $500,000 after he was fined and arrested on the boardwalk while walking his service dog. The story

0: story doesn't end there, though. Mayor Tony Vaz wants to see licensing required for service animals, saying that the borough has had issues in the past with people claiming their pets as service pets when they weren't. NJ.com has the full scoop on this. Beachwood resident Carl Monto, who is partially blind, alleges discrimination and excessive force, among other claims, adding that his dog was taken away from him during the arrest in 2025. The borough, meanwhile, says they are committed to even-handed enforcement of their boardwalk dog policy, calling it reasonable. And there were minor injuries reported this morning in Neptune Township following a vehicle accident that left one car overturned on the roadway. Police say it happened just after 7:30 on Heck Avenue, forcing its closure between Route 35 and Neptune Boulevard while authorities responded to the scene. That stretch of roadway was reopened a short while later. Meanwhile, that accident remains under investigation. Now with your latest forecast, here's Nor'easter Nick.
1: Overnight low temperatures fall down into the middle 50s for the most part. We've got clouds and stars mixing. We set things up for a nice Wednesday, a wonderful Wednesday. You know, heck, we'll call it what it is after the ugliness we've had as of late. Temperature should get towards around 80 degrees. Same thing on your Thursday and Friday, a little bit cooler by the weekend. In the Norcast Weather Center, I'm Nor'easter Nick.
2: Oh, it's 7. Al Levine is on the scene playing classic hits and more. At least 52 minutes of music this hour. Let's play some Bruce.

107.1 The Boss, 99.7 South Jersey, the free Boss app, too. This sounds like a golden opportunity. Transit officials are presenting proposed changes to the Garden State Parkway around Beechwood, South Toms River, Berkeley, and Toms River. There's been a lot of problems over there. Good luck to everybody. Can I buy them lunch? I'd like to move this project along. What, the budget for this project is $500 to $600 million? Maybe somebody else can pick up the tab on lunch. Here's Hontrix, 107.1 The Boss.

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4: Jersey weather.
5: Nor'easter Nick's latest forecast is going to be cloudy tonight, 57. Wednesday, sun, clouds, and 73. Best day yet this week. Is that saying much? Keyport has 68. Brigantine has 69. It's 68 at Boss HQ.

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Man, you can see a new outfit every day.

107.1 The Boss, 99.7 South Jersey. I am Al Levine on the scene. Congratulations, Pauly D. Just got engaged to Nikki Hall. And if they find a new situation room in their new home, maybe we'll have something else to report on, like an addition to the Jersey Shore family. No? All right. I'll try again later. Here's Sixpence, None the Richer.

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Hey, Sunday, October 11th. That's in a couple of weekends. 10 to 5 on that Sunday. Join us on Grand Avenue, Seaside Heights. You know what I'm going to say now, right? The 35th Annual Ocean County Italian Festival. Got to give you this much time to get ready for it. Build up that much appetite because you're going to need it. Italian faves, live music vendors, and chances to win Boss prizes. Sunday, October 11th. Put it in your calendar now.

0: 107.1 The Boss, 99.7 South Jersey. Levine departing the scene. I'm jumping out of here. Ralphie's coming in next, and he definitely has a plan because he is the man with a plan. JT, Rob Thomas to get it started next on The Boss. Hang with him.
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